0: back underway once the surf picks up later this week. Through the weather, partly cloudy today with a possible shower and top of 23 degrees. The chance of a morning shower tomorrow and 23 again. Then we've got nothing but blue skies on the forecast from Wednesday right through to the weekend. Right now at the Seaway, it is 21 degrees.
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0: 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The sound you'd hear back in the 80s before you played the record you just bought from Sunflower Records at Pac Fair. Sounds old. 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
1: Hello, Angela from Robina. You're enjoying a beautiful Monday.
2: Yes, beautiful sunny day outside.
1: It's going to warm up too. Wednesday and then the weekend in the 30s.
2: Oh, wow. Yeah, no, I hadn't heard that, but definitely beach weekend then.
1: Yeah, definitely. What we'll do, we'll get you some free fuel. We start pumping, the amount flows up and down. You need to yell out stop before the Bowser unexpectedly stops, okay?
2: Okay.
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1: Oh, sorry, Angela. You got a pool?
2: Yeah, I do, actually. No worries. Thank you anyway.
1: Another chance to play coming up in the next 40 minutes. Hot Tomato and Sunshine Ford's $20,000 beat the Bowser.
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13: It's 11 o'clock. Hi, I'm Sinead Holmes. An e-bike and e-scooter crackdown has intensified across the state today. The second phase of the government's tough new e-mobility rules has rolled out, banning anyone under the age of 16 from riding the devices unless they have an exemption, while parents will now be fined if their kids are caught breaking the new laws. Acting Deputy Commissioner Rhys Wildman telling Nine it's about reducing the number of lives lost on our roads.
14: Last year we saw 12 lives lost through e-mobility devices, and so far we've seen 6 lives lost.
13: A stolen car joyride from the Gold Coast to Brisbane has come to a crashing halt with a woman facing court today. Police say the stolen Audi was snatched from Main Beach on Saturday night before being driven dangerously north, where it plowed into three parked cars. While the injured female driver was tracked down and hospitalised, her male accomplice remains on the run as investigations continue. The federal government is set to strengthen privacy protections as concerns grow over AI, data collection and smart glasses. They're proposing new laws that would give us the right to ask social media platforms and search engines to erase our personal information. Environment Minister Murray Watt has told Nine it's about keeping up with the latest developments.
7: We've got to make sure that we keep changing the law to keep pace with technological change. We've obviously brought in those world-leading reforms to social media, other reforms as well, and this is the next stage of doing that.
13: The number of Australians missing following the Nepal floods has now risen to 43. They're among the more than 3,000 people still unaccounted for 5 days after the flooding disaster struck. There have been at least 800 confirmed deaths. To sport, a massive blow for the Knights with forward Jacob Saifiti hit with a hefty ban by the NRL's Match Review Committee. He's copped a grade 2 reckless high tackle charge after being sent off for a brutal high shot on Warriors winger Luke Lalii yesterday. It carries a 4-game ban with an early guilty plea or 5 matches if he fights it and loses. And Taylor Preston has advanced to the second round of the US Open after winning her opening round clash this morning. It was a tough day for the rest of our Aussies, with Adam Walton, Storm Hunter and Talia Gibson all suffering early exits. We'll check the latest Gold Coast weather next.
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the Gold Coast best music variety. Olivia with you. Beautiful looking Monday, and it's going to warm up the rest of the week, according to the forecast. Coming up in the next 20 minutes, another chance to win some free fuel with Hot Tomato and Sunshine Ford's Beat the Bowser. Also, Katrina and the Wave, Shawn Mendes, and this is new music, Temper City, Self-Aware on Hot Tomato. No,

0: Yeah, thanks for jumping in me cab, guys. I'm Wayno. Who the hell are you?
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1: 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I wake up in the morning, I'm like, what do I do here?
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1: 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All right, let's win you some free fuel so the amount flows up and down. You just need to yell out stop before the Bowser stops, okay?
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1: That was just going down and down and down and down. I'm like, what is happening today? Okay, 102. You got in there, Tina. Well done.
2: Yes.
1: Let's see how it finished. 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
2: Uh-huh.
1: 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Good job.
2: Yes. Perfect. Thank you.
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0: 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Coming up next with Chris Stone, Monday edition of the Flashback Live. 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
8: It's midday. Hi, I'm Sinead Holmes. A woman's preparing to front court today after a luxury Audi was stolen from Main Beach and taken on a destructive joyride all the way to Brisbane. The vehicle was stolen on Saturday night before police tracked it all the way to Ashgrove. The trip ended in a messy multi-car smash that hospitalised the female driver with serious injuries, while her male accomplice managed to get away and remains on the run. A funding cut to Queensland's film industry could spell bad news for the Gold Coast. The state government has slashed incentives funding for Screen Queensland by at least $13 million per year for the next 2 years. Gold Coast Mayor Tom Tate has written to the Arts Minister seeking clarification on the funding. The federal government says it's taking One Nation's competition very seriously. It comes after Pauline Hanson's party surged past Labor 30% to 29% in today's news poll. Environment Minister Murray Watt telling Nine it's a stark reminder they have some work to do.
9: And I think it's another reminder that from Labor's perspective, we've got two jobs. We've got to keep delivering the real change to make people's lives better. And secondly, we've got to show people that all of that is at risk from One Nation and the Liberal Party working together.
8: Gold Coast parents are now in the firing line as tough new state e-mobility laws take effect today. Riders must now be at least 16 years old and hold a learner's licence, or parents will face heavy fines for illegal use. It builds on phase one of the laws, which has already seen nearly 100 devices seized across the coast since July. To sport, Knights forward Jacob Saifidi has learned his fate after being sent off for a brutal hit on Warriors winger Luke Lalii. The Newcastle prop will miss four games with an early guilty plea, which means he can only play again this season if he fights the charge at the judiciary and wins. Sharks forward Tom Hazleton will also miss a week for the hip drop tackle that saw him sin binned. And the Fiji Pro has been put on hold for the rest of today and tomorrow as organised hold out for increased swell. It comes after the women's quarterfinals were locked in this morning, with Aussie Isabella Nichols advancing to the final eight at Cloudbreak. We'll check the latest Gold Coast weather next.
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8: To the weather, partly cloudy today with a possible shower and top of 23 degrees. The chance of a morning shower tomorrow and 23 again. Then we've got nothing but blue skies on the forecast from Wednesday right through to the weekend. Right now at the Seaway it is 21 degrees and we're in a free fuel with 1029 Hot Tomato and Sunshine Ford's $20,000 Beat the Bowser. Yell out stop before the fuel runs out to win. We're playing all day while you work.
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14: Hello, it's Christo this afternoon. 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We've also got some Sneaky Sound System, some Oasis. 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
14: 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This is from the movie Electric Dreams. 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

Coast 1029 Hot Tomato. It's Christo, that's Jason Derulo. And Bare Naked Ladies have a song called One Week. And fans have often hypothesised about when that 1 week was. And they've worked it out that due to the references in the song, and see whether you can pick it, that 1 week is between May 12th and May 19th in the year 1996.

0: Genesis, Don't Look Back in Anger. 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It's Chris there this afternoon. That is also the name of their movie, which is in cinemas September 9, so in 10 days' time. It's called Oasis, Don't Look Back in Anger, and it's a movie that chronicles their reunion tour of England. So if you missed it when it hit Australia last year, you'll be able to see bits and pieces of it when it hits the cinemas. On the way here at Hot Tomato, got some Justin Bieber, got some American authors, and we've also got some more fuel to hand out.
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3: 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She won that this morning with Gailey and Emily Jade. We're going to do it again after 1 o'clock. 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

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G'day, Christo. In this afternoon, we are six songs away from playing another round of Hot Tomato and Sunshine Ford's $20,000 Beat the Bowser. We'll do that soon. Hand out some more money to Gold Coast

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8: It's 1 o'clock. Hi, I'm Sinead Holmes. Police are hunting two men following the theft of an Audi on the Gold Coast. The man, along with a woman, allegedly pulled over to assist the driver of the luxury vehicle that had broken down on the side of the road in Main Beach on Friday night after running out of fuel. They offered to drive the motorist to a nearby servo before taking off in his car, taking it on a wild joyride all the way to Brisbane, where it crashed into several vehicles. The woman was arrested and is due in court today, while the two other men remain on the run. Queensland is rolling out the second phase of its tough new e-mobility laws. From today, anyone riding an e-bike or e-scooter must be at least 16 years old and have a learner licence, while parents face the direct fines if their kids are caught riding the devices illegally. Acting Deputy Commissioner Rhys Wildman telling Nine, the new measures build on the first phase of laws, which launched in July.
9: What we have seen is some good news, is some reduction around the injury traffic crashes, and that's what these laws, as the next tranche coming out in relation to licensing, hopes to continue driving those numbers in the right direction.
8: Gold Coast Mayor Tom Tate is demanding answers from the state government over a funding shake-up that could threaten the region's booming film industry. The state's announced a $50 million funding injection for Screen Queensland over the next 2 years, which is a cut of around $13 million a year. Mayor Tate has written to the Arts Minister seeking clarification, fearing the reduction could turn major Hollywood blockbusters away from the coast. And pack away the jumpers before, because spring is bringing a serious warm-up to the Gold Coast this week. Nothing but sunshine is on the forecast from Wednesday, with temperatures set to soar to 31 degrees by the weekend. To sport, and Sharks coach Craig Fitzgibbon admits he let his emotions get the better of him following Cronulla's shock loss to the Eels. It comes after the Sharks' mentor was captured punching a computer monitor in the coach's box. Fitzgibbon's making no apologies for losing his cool.
10: Hey, mate, you'd hit the screen if you were down 7-1 on penalties as well. Yeah, when your life, when everyone's livelihood's on the line and you're down 7-1 penalties, yeah, you get frustrated. So I shouldn't have done that though.
8: Knights forward Jacob Saifiti has likely played his last game of the season after copping a monster ban from the NRL's Match Review Committee. The Newcastle prop has been hit with a grade 2 reckless high tackle charge after being sent off for a brutal high shot on Warriors winger Luke Lalii. It carries a 4-game ban with an early guilty plea, which is the maximum number of games the Knights have left this season if they make it all the way to the grand final. We'll check the latest Gold Coast weather next.
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8: Through the weather, staying partly cloudy across the coast this afternoon with a possible shower. The chance of a morning shower tomorrow and a top of 23. Then we've got nothing but blue skies on the forecast from Wednesday right through to the weekend. Right now at the Seaway, it is 20 degrees and score tickets to the opening night of Dracula's new show Abyss, including dinner and drinks. 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
0: Yeah, this one's from the 90s. 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

0: playing the Gold Coast Best Music Variety at 102.9 Hot Tomato. Christo, in this afternoon, we are about to give out some more money, hopefully, to one lucky Gold Coaster when we're going to play Hot Tomato and Sunshine Ford's $20,000 Beat the Bowser right after this.
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5: 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I'm in Parkwood.
4: You're in Parkwood, okay. 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
5: Oh, well, I fill up, it's $100.
4: And how long does it take you to burn through a tank of petrol?
5: Probably a bit less than a week.
4: Oh, God. All right, well, let's see whether we can fill your tank, okay?
5: Oh, brilliant. Okay, thank you.
4: We're going to start pumping the petrol. You've just got to say stop before the Bowser stops it for you. Are you ready to go?
5: Yeah, I'm ready.
4: Okay, here we go.
6: $55. $79. $99. $142. $143. $145. $140.
4: You said stop?
5: Yes, please.
4: $145, I believe, is where you stopped.
5: Yeah.
4: That is all yours. Well done.
5: Great. Thank you so much.
4: No dramas. Let's have a listen and see whether there was anything left in the tank or whether you managed to beat the Bowser.
6: Six. $9.
4: Oh.
6: $26. $124. $11. $67. $66.
4: That was a long one. You did well.
5: It was. Oh, yay. Great.
4: And thanks very much for playing.
5: Oh, brilliant. Thank you so much.
4: And if you would like to play Beat the Bowser and have a shot at this money that we've got for Gold Coasters only, then hang around after 2 o'clock. We're going to play another round here at 1029 Hot Tomato, all thanks to Sunshine Ford.
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0: playing the Gold Coast Best Music Radio 102.9 Hot Tomato. It's Christo. If you just joined us this afternoon, we just handed out another $145 in our Beat the Bowser. It went to Hayley at Parkwood.
1: Oh, brilliant. Thank you so much.
0: And if you would like to win yourself some of this money that we've got to share amongst the Gold Coast in our $20,000 Beat the Bowser, then hang around. We're going to do it again before 3, which is when Moira and Big Trev take over. 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
10: It's 2 o'clock. Hi, I'm Rebecca Dakin. A woman was due in court today, charged over the theft of a car on the Gold Coast, which she later crashed. The Audi had broken down along the Gold Coast Highway in Main Beach on Friday night when a van with two men and a woman came to offer help, even taking him to the petrol station before taking off with his vehicle after they topped it up. The car was then involved in a serious crash up in Brisbane a day later. Acting Superintendent Chris Tritton says it's unfortunate for the victim.
11: Obviously, it would have been quite frustrating, concerning for him. He's what he thought were helpful members of the public have taken advantage of his generosity. He paid them some money to drive him to the service station. That was all offers of assistance. It was going well until they drove off in his vehicle.
10: Queensland has become the first state in the country to make e-bike and e-scooter riders hold at least a learner driver's licence. Strict new rules have kicked in today, banning anyone under the age of 16 from riding the devices. Parents are now also responsible for their kids, with adults to cop hefty fines if a child is caught breaking the new rules. The property market on the Gold Coast remains reasonably stable despite higher borrowing costs and recent taxation changes. REIQ data shows in the last quarter, the median house price increased 1.79% to a median of $1.42 million, with annual growth remaining at a whopping 14.4%. But units were down 1.74% to 930,000. That is still 13.92% higher than a year ago. An embattled casino giant Star Entertainment has reported a $307 million loss for the last financial year. It comes as auditors raise further doubts about the group's survival as they await the outcomes of a fine for repeated money laundering breaches, along with their suitability to hold a casino license. to sport, and Sam Walker's racing the clock to play any part in the Roosters finals campaign after undergoing surgery on his ankle. The star halfback sustained a syndesmosis injury in the side's loss to the Dolphins over the weekend and is now working with medicos and rehab staff to get fit to return to the field before the end of the year. And Novak Djokovic has just been bundled out of the US Open in the opening round, the fourth seed going down to a little-known Argentinian player this afternoon after a five-set battle. We'll check your weather next.
12: Police are making Queensland safer. They have an important job to do, so there's no excuse for abuse. Authorised by the Queensland Government, Brisbane.
10: Taking a look at the weather, and it is going to stay partly cloudy through the rest of the afternoon. Slight chance of a shower developing as well. Tomorrow, partly cloudy, possible morning shower about. Then we are in for sunny conditions from Wednesday. It's going to start getting pretty warm as well, looking at a top of 31 to start your weekend. Even across Thursday, Friday, we are looking at tops in the high 20s. Right now, it is just 20 degrees. And score your tickets to the opening night of Dracula's new show, Abyss, including dinner and drinks. 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

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We've got more money to hand out in our $20,000 Beat the Bowser. We're handing it out to just Gold Coasters. So if you'd like to win it, hang around. We're going to do that before three. Got some Hall & Oates from the 80s on the way. Right now, the Foo Fighters.

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0: Coast Best Music Variety at 1029 Hot Tomato. Coming up in a second, I'm going to throw on some Alex Warren, who's playing the Brisbane Entertainment Centre up the road, up the M1 and across the gateway, and depending on the travel time, can take you anywhere from an hour and a quarter to infinity. But he's going to be playing Tuesday and Wednesday nights, and a lot of artists who play up there obviously stay on the Gold Coast, and he's very big in going out and visiting record stores and going shopping and all that kind of stuff. So look out for him. If he's staying on the Gold Coast, then there's a large chance he'll be out and about doing stuff for his socials. We're going to throw on his latest one, Passenger, next here at Hot Tomato. I know I want it, I
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0: 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Moira and Big Trev coming up from 3 o'clock, you bastard. Big Trev, hello. You just scared the absolute bejesus out of me as I walked into the studio. I was getting my afternoon cup of coffee, and I was out there, and I said, hey, Moira, do you want to come on and just tell us what's on the show? And she goes, no, where's Trevor? I'll go and get him. And as I walked in the studio, he was lying on the ground and just went, hi. Scared the...
1: So many rude words coming out of your mouth.
0: You're lucky you're not wearing my coffee.
1: I know. I have my bandana on.
0: All right, funny man, what's coming up after 3 o'clock?
1: We want to know, are you an embarrassing sporting parent?
0: No.
1: Moisey's son won a nail biter on the weekend.
0: Oh, yeah.
1: She may have embarrassed her family and her son.
0: And then, therefore, Hot Tomato.
1: Yeah.
0: No, I'm joking. Never.
1: We want to know your old school wins. I always keep money on myself, like cash, and it won for once when someone had to lend some money because they couldn't use their phone with their cards because everything was on their phone.
0: Ah, okay.
1: Yep. So little old school wins. And we're giving away money for petrol.
0: Petrol. That's coming up.
1: The Bowser. Big the Bowser.
0: But we'll also do that before they take over at 3 here at 102.9 Hot Tomato.
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3: Made here. Heard here. Loved here. I'm
2: a rich original. Wake up with Kaylee and Emily Jade.
4: I literally saw this guy walking out the front of Hot Tomato when I left yesterday and it was raining, and he's holding up an umbrella, but on the bottom he had his shoes covered in two plastic shopping bags.
5: Oh, I love him.
4: So he's walking along and they look like two good guy shopping bags. I thought to myself, the umbrella's gone shopping and bought a man. Yeah.
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6: We went to a place called Mike's Kitchen, which is just in Merrimack, just off the highway. Mm-hmm. One of the young waiters comes up, well, where do we pay? And he goes, someone was already here before you and paid for your meal.
7: What?
6: Yeah.
7: Okay, this is pathetic. The man who won $1 million. Stop paying for his food. Come and find my family.
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1: Kate from the Island of Hope, how are you?
2: I'm great. Hopefully I'll be even better soon.
1: Well, you'll be better. You're in. You're through. You get to pump the fuel and try and win some money.
2: Oh, wow. Awesome.
1: I feel like we caught you off guard a little bit.
2: Yeah, I'm very surprised. I ring and I don't get through. And
1: you'd be surprised how many times I hear that.
2: Yes.
1: All right.
2: I'd be surprised, actually.
1: Here we go. Take a deep breath. We're going to start pumping the fuel. It'll go up. It'll go down. It'll go all over the place. You've just got to say stop. Let's do it.
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1: $17.
2: Oh.
1: Kate.
2: Oh, no.
1: I'm so sorry. There were a couple of good amounts in there too, but they were very early on in the piece. Yeah.
2: There was.
1: Unfortunately, you did not beat the Bowser. The Bowser beat you.
2: The Bowser beat me.
1: Okay.
2: Never mind.
1: Thanks very much for playing.
2: Thank you.
1: And Moira and Big Trev will have another chance to play our $20,000 Beat the Bowser next here at 1029 Hot Tomato.
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0: 1029 Hot Tomato Traffic.
13: Just some minor delays for the run on the M1 heading southbound, just near the Smith Street exit. Also, Smith Street itself already building westbound from Olsen Ave through to the M1. But other than that, doing reasonably well around the coast roads at this early stage. We will check it again for you in 20 minutes. So if you do spot anything else, call the traffic hotline 5519-2275.
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13: It's a minute past three. Hi, I'm Rebecca Dakin. Laws around e-devices have ramped up today, with parents being warned they will be fined if their kid's out doing the wrong thing. Anyone under the age of 16 is banned from riding e-bikes and e-scooters unless they have an exemption or have been watched by a parent, and those older must have at least a learner's license. Acting Superintendent Chris Tritton warning they will be able to catch people anywhere, anytime.
11: We've had some really good changes in behaviour of what we've seen at this point. We believe that there has been a reduction in offences on the road, but we will continue at all times to monitor for dangerous behaviour. That's really what we're targeting, that dangerous behaviour on paths and roads.
13: Police are still searching for two men involved in a brazen carjacking on the Gold Coast. The Audi had broken down on the side of the Gold Coast Highway in Main Beach on Friday night when a van with two men and a woman came up and offered to help, even driving them to a petrol station to fill up a jerry can with petrol. But when they all returned and refuelled the car, the group got away with his Audi and later crashed it up in Brisbane. A woman was taken into custody and charged, but the others involved remain at large. And there's fears Hollywood heavyweights could look elsewhere to film following a massive Screen Queensland funding cut. It's been revealed the state government's quietly slashed incentives funding by $13 million a year for the next 2 years. Gold Coast Mayor Tom Tate has written to the Arts Minister directly, seeking clarification and to guarantee future financial support for the local production sector.
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13: Knights prop Jacob Saifidi will likely sit out the rest of the NRL season, even if Newcastle make it all the way to the NRL Grand Final. He's been hit with a Grade 2 reckless high tackle charge for that shot that saw him sent off in yesterday's loss to the Warriors. That carries a 4-game suspension with an early guilty plea and 5 if he fights it and loses. And there's a chance Novak Djokovic may have played his last US Open after bundling out in the first round of the major for the very first time. He went down to Argentinian Mariano Navone in 5 sets, his earliest exit from any Grand Slam in 20 years. We'll take a look at the weather and surf with Tara next.
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19: There's not too much on offer at all this afternoon. That easterly swell is hitting about 1 to 2 feet. And we've got southeasterly winds that have picked up to about 18 knots, so looking really messy and junky. If you are really keen for a paddle, it is going to be restricted to those bays and points on the southern end. And just on that low tide now with 21 degrees in the water. Have a great afternoon, and I'll check back tomorrow morning at 6 o'clock.
13: Taking a look at your weather now, and staying partly cloudy through your afternoon. Slight chance of a shower. Tomorrow, again, partly cloudy, possible shower and a top of 23. Sunny and 26 Wednesday, and then really warming up. We are looking at sunny conditions in the high 20s, even early 30s over the rest of the week and even the weekend as well. Right now, it is 20 degrees, and wind free fuel with 1029 Hot Tomato and Sunshine Ford's $20,000 Beat the Bowser. Yell out stop before the fuel runs out to win. We're playing all day while you work.
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1: high 30s. Or low 30s.
23: What do you mean, madam?
24: I'm so sorry.
23: Spring has sprung tomorrow and everything. And we've just been given our jumpers and stuff from the Hot Tomato merch.
1: Yeah.
23: So that's
1: how
23: the reason why there's now a heat wave on the Gold Coast.
24: Oh, disgusting.
23: Oh, dear.
1: I can't wait. This is going to be awesome.
23: How are you,
1: was
23: madam?
1: That to me or the
24: week? Good.
23: How was your weekend?
24: Yeah, good.
23: Good? Didn't plan any overseas trips this weekend like you did last weekend?
24: Nah, just went to the Titans.
23: Oh, yeah, nice.
24: Yeah. Good times.
23: Good times. Yeah. Beautiful.
1: Yeah.
23: Good
1: nice.
23: On you.
24: Yeah. How about you guys?
23: I hosted 2 trivia nights in 3 nights.
24: Of course.
23: And I'm very triviaed.
1: She's going to get a t-shirt that says, I've just been triviaed out.
23: I just triviaed myself.
1: That happens as we get older.
23: It does. Hits you in the back.
2: We want to know the best excuse out of getting out of something.
23: I trivia'd myself.
2: Did you trivia yourself? Or did you come up with a really lame excuse like my beautiful wife Ramsey did?
23: Oh, I love it. Can't wait. Mm-hmm. All right. Also, it was a big weekend for the major family. There was the under-15s Runaway Bay team trying to get into the... What's underneath the semi-final? I don't even understand how it works. Mm. I thought it was a semi-final, but now they're going into the...
2: Eliminate?
1: A quarter?
23: I was just saying, I was a little bit of an embarrassing parent on the weekend.
2: No.
23: Yeah, I know.
1: You?
23: Yeah, I know.
2: What?
23: Yeah.
2: But you just got trivia.
23: I know. It was in between getting trivia. I ran
2: That's
23: on the...
2: That's what I get you.
23: I ran on the field, guys. I ran on the field.
2: Oh.
24: What do you mean?
1: Okay. Well, hold that. Let's... Oh, God. Let's finish painting that picture in a moment.
2: And then during the week, we're having an intervention.
1: Mm. Trivia Riggs Anonymous. All right, let's get you home for a Monday, and we'll hear all about Moisey being an embarrassing mum next.
23: Yep, thank you.
1: Moira and Big Trip. 1029 Hot Tomato. She don't care.

0: 92.9 Hot Tomato and Sunshine Ford's $20,000 Beat the Bowser is on again. We're doing it all this week before 4 o'clock. Another chance for you to win your share of the cash. We only have Gold Coast winners, and you could be the next one real soon with Moira and Big Trev.
1: So it was a big game on Saturday for the under-15 JPL runaway bay team. My son is the goalkeeper.
2: Is this your announcer voice?
1: This is my announcer voice.
2: Okay. You sound husky.
1: Thank you. Well, I am because I almost lost my voice. And my husband, Paul, is the coach. Mm-hmm. And it's been a fantastic season. And the families, it's a beautiful bunch of kids. Good. And we're very, very passionate.
3: That's what you want.
1: As you could hear if you were in Ashmore when the game was being played in Ormo.
3: Oi.
1: It was intense, right? So it was 3-0.
3: Played intense?
1: It was intense, not intense.
3: Oh.
1: But it was 3-0. Three all at the end. And I didn't know what that meant because I'm still learning with soccer, even though I've been watching the game for however long. The game was amazing. It was fantastic.
3: Okay.
1: There was one moment where someone touched my son Jackson in the back, and that's when I went, "Oi!" And then they looked around and went, "Sir, could you please leave the game?" "Could you calm down that man from runaway bay?"
4: "Gone, sir." "I'll have you know, I've been a woman for quite a long time."
1: So it got to have to go to 10-minute halves.
3: Yes.
1: Last 40 seconds, Bay scores, right? It goes insane. Everyone is screaming. And it got to the referee, and we're just screaming for the referee to blow the whistle. "Blow the whistle." He looked like a big, pink, beautiful highlighter.
4: Blow the whistle.
1: Anyway, he's done it, and I've gone, "I'm going." Oh. So I've just taken off. Onto the field.
3: No.
1: I'm running. I'm in my skinny jeans. You know, and then I had to stop. A bit of a break. And then I kept on running again. And it was an amazing moment at the end. Everyone was like just so emotional, so happy. The boys were so happy.
3: That's
1: it was
3: great.
1: Just wonderful. But there were some photos taken because there's a lovely mother called Candace who takes all the photos of the Yeah, there's video evidence of me running, which is probably great. We could have asked her to back up a little bit.
2: Too close, Candace.
1: But it was the first time I've ever become that embarrassing parent.
3: Oh.
1: And I don't know, I think I did it, but I didn't do it during the game, except for the, "Oi!" That one.
0: That was some other bloke.
1: That was, other man with a beard.
4: "Oi!"
1: So we want to know about your embarrassing sporting moments. Did you, I've heard stories about parents putting cans in their bags and putting them around the back of the...
0: Oh, what?
3: Why?
1: The
3: noise.
1: Yeah, the noise.
3: Empty cans.
1: Yes.
0: But it was to teach people a lesson.
1: No, not at all.
3: My beautiful wife Breezy ran on the field once when Maika got hurt, and got hurt pretty bad, and she ran on the field. And then he looked up while the, coach was around him and mum's sitting over there, and he just went, "Get off the field." "Oi, oi, get off." I'm embarrassing, but on the sidelines.
1: You're an interesting parent. You're very passive-aggressive in your defending or your supporting of the team. Aren't you?
3: Yeah.
1: Yeah.
3: I'm very passive-aggressive.
1: You're very interesting with the things that you say to the other team members of the other side.
0: Mm. And that's probably about all we can say on it.
1: Yes, about all we can say at 3:14 in the afternoon.
0: All right, let's
3: go. I'm very passionate.
1: Very passionate.
0: On 55711029, that is our number, of course. We want to know about when you were an embarrassing parent at one of your kids' sporting matches.
1: Just a bit deeper than that.
0: Or you can dob in your parent if you want.
3: What?
0: Or if you're Candace and you have that photo footage of Moisey.
3: Could you send it to my Instagram?
0: Yeah.
3: Trevor Butler.
0: Give us a call, 55711029. Moira and Big Trev getting you home on the Gold Coast. That's 1829 Hot Tomato.

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1: Big game of soccer on the weekend. Very, very happy, very proud of the team. The under-15 JPL Runaway Bay. Paula's coach. Jackson's the goalkeeper. And beautiful bunch of kids, families, everything else. A lot of them know that I'm very vocal during the games.
2: Yeah.
1: Particularly, actually, one of them said, I don't actually even need to know where the ball is. All I need to hear is you, and I know that it's near Jackson. And I do make very strange noises as well.
2: Just like that one.
1: Like that one. Mm-hmm. I did make a noise, and someone did say, could you please tell that man to be quiet?
2: I call from the stands. Like, I can't help myself. I'll stand up. I stood up in Mizey semi-final. And then one of the guys did this just silly kick. I was like, what are you doing? And then I went, what am I doing? Sorry. No, let's see, bye. He's my eldest. He's sitting on the bench just looking at me going, sit down.
1: Just sit down.
2: You old fart.
1: Just sit down, please.
2: Sit down before I put you down.
1: If you don't stand out enough.
2: I'm going to put you in an old folks home. I'm going to be happy.
1: Embarrassing parents, but I did run on the field at the end of the game. But, yeah, I quite enjoyed it. I did. I really quite enjoyed it. I mean, the game was finished. I did. I enjoyed it.
0: Were any other parents doing that?
1: Yes. I started a revolution, I think we called it.
2: You kicked off first?
1: Yes.
2: And then everybody followed you?
1: Well, everyone caught up. Yes.
2: Did you run off and then everybody
1: I
2: goes?
1: I actually screamed, I'm going! And then I ran.
2: And then other people went, oh God,
1: someone, it's so embarrassing. Let's make sure we've got the defib. Yeah, that's pretty much what they
2: did. Follow her. You get left front.
1: Nothing, she stopped, don't worry.
2: There's not much to pick up.
1: Shannon from Labrador, your embarrassing parent moments, please.
3: It was actually my dad one day.
2: Mm.
3: We're playing football and he used to offer me $10 a try.
2: Oh, nice.
3: And I scored a lot of tries and by the end of the game, the old boy got too drunk and he didn't remember how many I scored, so he didn't pay up.
2: Oh,
1: that is
2: that's
1: not
2: rude.
1: Good.
2: What?
1: Why don't you just
3: and,
1: go with 80?
3: I had a really good game. I think I scored about 4 tries, and that was, I think it was under 13 or something, under 12.
2: Mm. And $10 a try.
3: $10 a try. It used to make me get up and just run.
2: Yeah.
0: Yeah. I'd still be hitting him up for that, Shannon.
1: Absolutely. $40.
3: Sadly, he's not worth it. He never paid up.
2: Oh, good one, guys. Oh, oh great.
1: Sorry, Shannon.
2: Great. Now he'd never get his money.
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5: 1029 Hot Tomato Traffic.
6: Got some delays heading north on the M1 just as you head into the Pimpama area. Not too sure what is causing that one. Southbound around the Helensvale Gaven area, still a little slow through there as always. Smith Reed, very busy now. Westbound Olsen Ave to the M1. And there's a bit of build up for your Oxley Drive stretch up through the Paradise Point area. The other local roads, though, doing pretty well. We will check it again in about 20 minutes. So if you do spot anything else, call the traffic hotline on 5519 2275. Gold Coast weather, partly cloudy through your afternoon. Right now, it's 18 degrees.
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0: 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You're going to do it again before 4 o'clock. Win your share of $20,000 of fuel. We've already given away over $13,000. More than that. But there's still plenty for you to win soon.
1: Now, everybody's loving the inspiration when you are losing this weight, Moisey.
2: Mm.
1: It's very exciting. It's kick my bum into gear. And then I get up at 4 a.m. and to go to the gym down at Lux.
2: There's no point. But, sorry.
1: But every now and again, I ask Breezy if she wants to come down.
2: Mm-hmm.
1: Get up in the morning. She goes, mornings, have they changed to a later date? No. Yeah. Like, get up with me and then we'll go down there and get back before the boys are up. And she goes, no, I can't. I said, why? She goes, I've got a bone in my leg.
2: Oh, the old classic, I've got a bone in my leg.
1: She's walking down the stairs and I went, wait a minute. Wait, come back up here. She goes, yes. So you can't come to the gym because, yeah, I have a bone in my leg. What bone? Leg bone. Yeah, this is terrible. Just a bone in my leg. Where does that excuse come from? And she goes, Pop Norm used to say that all the time.
2: Oh, really?
1: Whenever they used to say, oh, they want to go fishing because he would take them out fishing. But Bria and her cousin Rob, when they were little, Pop would take him out fishing all the time and all they'd do is just talk.
2: Okay.
1: Have a chat and while he was trying to take him out for fish and them chatting would scare the fish away.
2: Oh,
1: so right. Every now and again they'd go, can you take us fishing? He goes, no, sorry, I got a bone in my leg.
2: Right.
1: I can't do it.
2: Right.
1: So we want to know your best excuse to get out of something.
2: Mm-hmm.
1: What is your best excuse? My beautiful wife, Breezy, got a bone in a leg.
2: Horrible leg bone.
1: Horrible leg bone.
0: Well, I think that's one of the reasons that kids are quite useful when they're young, particularly. You can always just use them as an excuse. No, I can't. That's nap time.
2: Yeah. Nap time was good.
1: Nap time's good.
0: Yeah.
2: Nap time was very good.
1: Or whenever my kids wanted to go to Cold Rock or Bounce, sorry, it's closed.
2: Oh, yeah.
1: But we haven't even tried. No. I rang them up.
2: Yeah.
1: Everything's closed and they've run out of ice cream. That's what's happened.
0: They've run out of trampolines.
2: Yes.
3: Yeah. They're all gone.
1: They had to replace all the springs. I've even used that one.
2: Horrible accident.
1: Yep. Horrible accident.
2: All gone. All had leg bones in them.
1: Had a leg bone in the trampoline.
2: Oh, it's horrible.
1: It fell off someone. So we want to know the best excuse you've ever used to get out of something. Have you used your kids?
0: Yep.
1: Have you used the leg bone?
0: What's your go-to? 55711029. Share it with us. 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
1: I've got a bone in my leg was the excuse my beautiful wife Reezy made when I asked her to join me at a 5 a.m. gym session.
2: Yeah, understandable. just take it up a couple, do it like 10 and I reckon she'll be okay. Because you go to the gym at like, you get up at like 3 a.m. to go to the gym.
1: I know.
2: There's no point. I mean, I'm sure there is
1: a point.
2: For many people. Nah, don't worry about me. I'll just go back to my 9:30 walks, which I do. Someone actually asked to go for a walk with me and I was like, yeah, I'd love to go. I'll meet you at like 9 o'clock.
1: Oh, and
2: they were
1: awesome.
2: Like, no, I have a real job.
1: Oh, that's not nice.
2: Oh, okay, cool, mate. No worries.
1: What time do they want to go?
2: 6 a.m.
1: That's a good...
2: That's ridiculous.
1: Why?
2: Because it's silly.
1: You could start a walk club.
2: No, thank you.
1: No?
2: Yeah, I'd do it at 9:30.
0: Yeah, you could do one at 9:30.
2: Just for those later in life people.
1: Later
0: like
1: in life.
0: Trevor.
2: Yeah.
1: That's later.
0: Oh, that's different.
2: Yes.
1: That's afterlife.
2: Yes.
1: We want to know what's the best excuse you've had, Lisa from Coomera. What was it?
3: That's right. We used to drive past McDonald's with the kids in the car. Please, come in, McDonald's. No, sorry, they're shut today.
2: Oh.
3: Why is it parked in the driveway? Because I have to clean the place. Sorry.
2: Oh, nice. Beautiful.
1: There's people going through the drive-thru.
2: No, that's Ronald. He's counting the till.
3: There wasn't drive-thru.
2: Oh, wow.
3: So I could get away with it.
1: What if someone came out with food?
3: Pardon?
1: What if someone came out the front doors with food?
3: Oh, no, that drive that fast past it, they wouldn't get a chance.
2: Oh, yeah, no. Just break the speed limit. Kids don't see people.
1: She's doing 150.
2: Through a 40 zone. Through the drive-thru.
1: Thanks, Lisa.
2: Marina from Upper Coomera, what is the excuse you always use?
4: Oh, look, I just make it simple and say, look, I'm sorry, I just can't go out on any day that ends in a Y.
2: Oh, nice.
1: Perfect.
2: Beautiful. Don't you wish sometimes you could just be really honest and just say, look, I'm really sorry, I don't want to go because I just
1: don't.
2: Thank you so much for the invitation, but no.
1: I think as the kids get older, you can use that one.
2: Yeah.
1: Can you take us down there? No. Why? Because I don't want to.
2: Because I'm just not going to.
1: You know how you didn't want to make your bed? I don't want to take you down the path.
2: Yeah, that's something that we've used in our house too, I think.
1: Thanks, Marina. Wade from Narang, what's the best excuse you've used?
5: I go and see a man about a dog.
2: Oh, beautiful.
1: Good.
2: Mm-hmm. Beautiful.
5: If you use that one, you're not Australian.
1: No,
2: absolutely.
1: How many times would you have used that and how many dogs would you have come home with?
5: I've got to keep convincing my son that they cancel the pickup, so I'll use it again the next time.
1: Cancel the pickup. That is good.
2: Oh, that's funny.
1: That's 19 pickups.
2: Wow, they're really bad at their job, Dad.
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8: It's a little busy for the run on the M1 this afternoon, heading northbound around Upper Coomera through to Pimpamar, as well as southbound Coomera down into the Gavin area. Smith Street, very busy westbound, Austin Ave through to the M1 merges. Then also for your run on Brisbane Road in Arundel, a little busy through there, particularly heading west to the other local majors, though, looking pretty good. School zones, obviously a little under speed, but we will check it again in 15 minutes. So if you spot anything else, call the traffic hotline on 5519 2275. Weather staying partly cloudy through your afternoon. It is 19 degrees now.
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1: 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And it's very exciting because, ladies and gentlemen, we have Karina from Tweed
2: on
1: the phone.
2: No way!
3: What?
1: The Karina.
2: Are you kidding me?
1: Just like Madonna.
2: I've heard so much about her.
1: Oh, yep. Here she
2: is. Wow.
1: Goes. Here she
2: Hi.
3: Hi.
1: Yeah. You know how this works. We're going to start pumping the fuel. The free fuel amount will go up and down all around. All you need to do is just say stop before the Bowser stops pumping and explodes.
3: Okay.
1: Very passionate. Okay. All right. Here we go.
4: Good luck. We don't know what it's going to go to.
2: Yeah.
4: So we're playing along with you. Here we go.
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3: $78.
2: $92. Oh,
3: no.
2: I
3: was waiting for
2: 200. Oh, no, Karina.
1: No.
3: Oh, good.
1: All right. Well, better luck next time.
3: Thank you.
4: All right. That's our first.
1: It is actually.
4: Loser.
1: Yeah, it is.
4: Yeah.
1: That's usually. Yeah. You're not happy about it, are you?
2: No, I'm
1: no.
2: not.
1: I know.
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2: Where is he?
4: I don't know. Oh. 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
9: 1029 Hot Tomato Traffic.
13: Just a little slow for the M1 as you travel northbound from around the Coomera, Upper Coomera area through to Pimpama, also southbound in patches from the Coomera stretch down into Narang. The other local roads all look to be pretty much drama-free. Just Smith Street remaining a little under speed from Olsen Ave to the M1, but that's pretty much it. We will check it again in 20 minutes. So if you do spot anything else, call the traffic hotline, 5519 2275.
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13: It's 4 o'clock. Hi, I'm Rebecca Dakin. Investigations continue today into the brazen theft of a luxury car on the Gold Coast, which was later totaled in a massive crash in Brisbane. The Audi broke down on the side of the road in Main Beach on Friday night after running out of fuel before two men and a woman in a van showed up and offered to take the driver to a petrol station nearby before then taking off with his vehicle after they returned. The car was then involved in a crash up in Brisbane with the woman arrested at the scene. Active Superintendent Chris Tritton says they're still trying to find the others who were involved.
15: There's still the male was outstanding, as well as the male at the original incident, because there were three people involved, and we're seeking CCTV. We'd also seek the assistance of any members of the public who drove past about 6:20 p.m. on Friday night on the 28th.
13: Gold Coast parents have been warned new strict e-bike laws are now in effect. Riders must be at least 16 years old and hold a learner's permit, or parents will face heavy fines for illegal use. It builds on phase one of the laws, which has already seen 71 bikes seized across the coast since July. City leaders will discuss a new homeless crackdown this week, as estimates show there's about 400 people sleeping rough in public places across our city. Council's looking to spend $1.5 million on a new compliance program tackling problem areas like Southport and the Spit. It'll see a team of 10 city laws officers working day and night, as well as extra funding for support services and an increase in proactive patrols for major events like the Marathon, Air Show, Blues and Magic Millions. And troubled casino operator Star Entertainment reported another massive $307 million loss as it struggles to keep afloat amid the ongoing regulatory battles and looming fines from the financial crimes regulator. It is a turnaround from their $428 million loss last financial year.
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13: Well, number one golfer Scotty Scheffler's the FedEx Cup champ for a second time after claiming a three-shot win in the Tour Championship this morning. Aussie Min Whibbey finished in a tie for fourth, taking home about $4.5 million Australian dollars, the same amount he earned for the entirety of last year. And Novak Djokovic has been reduced to tears after bowing out of the US Open in the first round for the very first time. The 39-year-old looked to be in physical discomfort, but did manage to push his young Argentinian opponent 2-5 sets before he was sent packing. It's the first time he's been knocked out in the opening round of a Grand Slam for 20 years. We'll take a look at the weather next.
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13: Taking a look at the weather and just a little bit of cloud around through the rest of your afternoon. Tomorrow will again be partly cloudy with a possible shower and a top of 23 degrees. Then warming up from Wednesday, sunny with a top of 27. Sunny temps in the high 20s Thursday, Friday. Then we are looking at a sunny top of 31 degrees for your Saturday. It is 19 degrees at the moment. 1029 Hot Tomato and Sunshine Ford's 20,000. $1,000 beat the Bowsers back. 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

0: Well, before 5 o'clock, this is a running joke on the show about Trevor and his brick phone.
1: It's not a brick phone.
2: No, it's from Temu.
1: No, it's not from Temu. It's from Samsung.
2: It's a phone starting with F.
0: Anyway, it might be on the way out.
1: It might be because it keeps switching off.
0: Yeah.
2: Yay!
0: Madam Dakin's typing.
2: Dakin's applauding.
1: Stop applauding!
2: Yay!
1: It only switches it off like every 3 days.
2: Oh, good.
0: Great. Well, we'll chat about that on the show.
2: Also, no stupid questions. I was driving from Hope Island down to Burley today, and I saw a RV with a car attached to it. We were talking about towing last week.
1: Yeah.
2: Have a not-so-stupid question about that particular situation.
1: Also, and old school wins. Mm. I'm very old school, as you can tell by my phone, old. My age, and my knees. But I had an old school win, and at our boss, Whippy, he has all his stuff on his phone.
2: He's, like, up to date.
1: But he left his phone in the car, and then who got to step in to save the day?
2: Old school.
1: Old school. Oh, that's a
2: Aldi.
1: Good,
2: Aldi.
1: That's a good nickname, old school.
2: Old school.
1: I like that.
2: Appropriate.
1: Yeah.
0: You can just shorten it to old.
2: Leave the school bit out, because I'm pretty sure you did too as well, so that's fine.
0: We'll hear all about it next. Moira and Big Trev. 1029 Hot Tomato.

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1: Oh my God.
2: Stop it.
0: I know.
2: Stop it.
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2: What happened to the rest of the year?
0: Can't help you there.
2: No. Hey, we want to know your old school wins. There was a time we were at an event. Our boss, Whippy, was coming to see us. It was at the Pacific Air Show. Mm-hmm. And our boss, Whippy, was there, and he brought his two beautiful kids with him. Mm-hmm. But then he left his phone in his wife's car, mm-hmm. and she'd already left. Mm-hmm. So he was walking around, and he goes, oh, I've got all my cards and everything are in there in my phone. Because he's got the app, the wallet on there.
3: Because he's normal like everybody. I'm like you.
2: But then it came around.
3: And yours has a wallet.
2: Mine's got a wallet in it.
3: Yeah, okay.
2: I think. but then it came around lunchtime. And he didn't have his phone or cards on him, so he couldn't buy lunch for his beautiful girls. Mm. Moira, you came up with a solution for him.
3: Yeah, I said, oh, look, I'll just pay because I thought I had cash. And then I realised, oh, no, everything was on my phone. So that meant he'd have to take my phone with him to go and pay for something.
2: Yes.
3: Yes.
2: And then?
3: I realised that you, the eldest at the air show.
2: Older than the planes. Yep.
3: Would have had cash.
2: Yeah. And then you turned to me and said, have you got cash? And I said, yeah, what do you need it for? And then Whippy goes, oh. And you can tell Whippy didn't want
3: to owe you anything. No,
0: he would have been deflated.
3: No one ever wants to owe you anything. Ever.
2: Can I borrow some money so you can pay for your daughter's food? Aw, you guys hungry. Uncle Trevor, help you out. I'll lend your dad $50. So I gave him $50. And you can see him, he didn't want to take it.
3: It was through gritted teeth.
2: For the very next day, he just gave me the money straight away. There you go. I don't owe you nothing. I went, well, there's interest. But when did old school kick in, and when did you say the day? Like, you see someone on the side of the road and they're struggling to change a tyre. Mm. You're old school, you know how to change a tyre.
3: Jump starting. Something I learned from my first car, which is a 1978 Chrysler Lancer that I bought on the side of the road at Kira.
2: Yeah.
3: I could jump start that bad boy anywhere.
2: Yeah.
3: So when it came to the car breaking down not too long ago, get out of the way, boys. Actually, no, Paul did it. It was very good.
2: There was another time where my mate bought an old car but didn't know how to switch the high beam on. But the high beam was like a foot pedal next to the brake. Oh. So there's like this little button, and then you use your left foot to switch it on.
3: What?
2: And he didn't know how to do that.
0: Wonder why that's disappeared.
3: Yeah, not dangerous at all.
0: I'm trying to stop
3: and blind you at the same time.
2: We want to know when did old school win.
3: Okay.
0: What about during Cyclone Alfred and all the power went out and your phone didn't work and the radio was still on?
2: Mm-hmm. Yes.
0: And we saved everyone.
2: Yeah. We saved
0: everyone. Personally. Us.
3: Yes.
2: Local.
0: But that's an example of
3: and generators,
0: school.
3: Yes.
2: Yes. But us.
0: Double five.
3: Mainly us.
0: 55711829. Let's chat about old school things. When did old school win out? We want to hear from you, please. 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
1: We want to know your old school wins. I had to loan $50 cash to our boss Whippy because he left his phone in his wife's car at an event and all his cards and, like, he even had cash on his cards and stuff was left in the car, and then it was up to old school here to lend him $50, which he hated.
2: Oh, it's horrible.
1: Absolutely hated it.
3: Hated it.
1: I said,
3: fantastic.
1: There you go.
3: Yep.
1: Have that. Now you can feed your daughters because they look hungry. There you go. Uncle Trev's here to save you. And he hated it. Absolutely hated it. So we want to know your old school wins. What happened? Jess and Tweed, old school wins, what happened?
4: I think old school, like, as in textbooks and workbooks. Do you remember those?
1: Yeah. We still use textbooks and workbooks here.
3: Yeah.
1: Notepads?
4: Well, for us, yeah, but kids, like students, because I work at a school, they just... like textbooks, they don't really use them anymore. And I found my old uni textbooks this week at my mum's house, and I was like, oh my God, went through it. And it just, I feel like they can think for themselves a bit more, having to find pages.
3: And
4: they'll type it into AI, and they, even if they get questions where it's like, state your opinion, they're like, I don't understand, I need the computers.
1: Yeah. Oh. Do they, with the students, how's their handwriting? Is that, do they write much anymore?
4: They still write all the time, but unless it's an assessment and stuff.
1: Yeah.
4: But they just can't think for themselves because they're not researching. It's just typed the question into AI and it spits out a heap of info, and I feel like they're relying on that now. So old school wins is old-style textbooks or research, not just AI giving it to us.
3: I remember there was the encyclopedias and they were all in different, and that's actually how...
5: The World Book.
3: It drilled in the alphabet to you because you had to figure it out yourself and find the information and everything like that. Jess, you're totally right.
1: Yeah, my mum's still got her encyclopedias.
3: Never been touched by you?
1: No, I have.
3: Immaculate condition.
1: No, I had to do an assignment through that. One was cows and one was wolves.
5: That's two of them. Two of the books.
3: That's the C and W.
1: Yeah, I didn't know.
3: Okay.
1: That's the only ones. The other ones are in pristine condition.
3: Oh, yeah.
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8: Reports of a crash on the M1. Looks as though it's northbound. It's near the Hope Island Road exit that is causing some pretty heavy delays all the way back towards the Helensvale area. If you are travelling southbound through there, some delays as well. Then further south around the Gavin area, still a little under speed on the motorway there. Smith Street westbound, remaining bumper to bumper, Olsen Ave to the M1. But the other local roads all seem to be drama free. We will check it again in 20 minutes. So if you spot anything else, call the traffic hotline on 5519 2275. Weather partly cloudy for Erabo. Right now it's 19 degrees.
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1: No stupid questions on this show.
0: No.
1: So today I was driving down to Boondry Gym down in Burley to have my PT session with Angie Parr, who kicked my buttum once again. And I was passing a massive RV. And I've been spending a bit more time on the M1 driving back and forth because I go twice a week down there.
2: Yeah.
1: That's a big RV. And I was like, wow. There's so many thoughts I have in there. Like, do they live there forever? Like, is this just a holiday RV? Did they sell everything that they had so they could buy the RV? Are they just travelling around the country? Like, I really think about RVs all the time. I don't know why.
3: They're all really genuinely
1: interesting questions. Thank you. Mm-hmm. And there was like a little Suzuki Swift or something hanging off the back of it. And we were talking about towing last week.
3: Yes.
1: Whether or not it's legal or not. Mm. We spoke to someone who said, when we looked at all the transport department stuff, and it is, but not at the same time. Mm. So this car was being towed and it had a massive big tow bar off the back of the RV and also these big, almost like plastic ropes that were holding it all together, which I thought, hey, that's a good thing.
2: Okay.
1: I was behind it. I thought that's where it needs to stay, attached to the other thing. So it's not, its wheels are going, right?
3: Yeah.
1: It's because it's going along the same.
3: Yeah. Okay. Mm. Yeah.
1: Does that mean the odometer's working?
3: I think the odometer only works when the car's on.
1: But wouldn't it be doing a lot of, like if you're travelling across Australia, and you have your little Suzuki Swift or whatever it is, your RAV4 attached to the back of the RV.
3: Yeah.
1: Wouldn't it be doing the same amount of Ks but not still using tyres, wheels, axles, all that kind of stuff?
0: But it's not doing any wear and tear on the engine though.
1: But is that what the odometer measures, the wear and tear on the engine?
3: Or maybe it still goes, because doesn't the car have to be in neutral?
1: On this. I was like, am I really stupid? No.
3: No, does the car have to be, obviously has to be in neutral as it's travelling along.
0: Well, otherwise it's going to be a lot of hard work to pull it.
1: Yeah, it's going to be like getting me off the couch on a Saturday night. That's what it's going to be like.
0: After half a bottle of Prosecco.
1: Yes, full.
0: I was being generous.
1: Thank you.
3: Nice.
1: Yes. All right, we're going to know, because someone will have to know this question about, does the odometer, because I instantly go back to Ferris Bueller's Day Off with the red car that they went put in reverse.
3: Yeah.
1: And then also, if it's running, well, it's not running when it's being towed, but does that mean that the odometer is actually going up?
3: Well, the car has to be in neutral for it to go. And then if it's in neutral.
1: Which doesn't have to be on, though.
0: What about if they towed it backwards?
1: Oh, my gosh.
0: Would the odometer go down?
1: Well, I think we proved that from Ferris Bueller's. It didn't happen.
0: But would that be the same
3: because
0: concept?
3: Because he turned it on.
1: Ah.
3: The car was on and he had it in.
1: Mm. All right. Mm-hmm. That's a nice, not so stupid questions for today.
0: Okay. Well, yeah, if you've got an answer for that or if there's something else on your mind,
1: please.
3: That's really good.
0: 5571 1029 is our number here at Hot Tomato. We always love to hear from you. It's Moira and Big Trev for the drive home. I've

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0: 92.9, Hot Tomato, Moira and Big Trev, the only live and local drive home on the Gold Coast, and very soon, potentially some exciting news. Trevor's phone's dying.
1: Yay!
0: So it might be time for one from this century.
2: Yeah, I'm bringing him in for this Trevor's Tech Talk. So this morning I was driving from Hope Island down to Burley. I go on train down there at Boondree Gym with Angie Parr a couple of mornings a week. So it means that it's a fair drive.
1: Yeah.
2: But I do enjoy it. I've got, you know, the radio on. I've got everything going on. I'm keeping up with the news, all that kind of jazz. But I saw an RV today. Massive. And RVs intrigue me.
1: Yes.
2: Because I'm like, do you live in that permanently? What happens to your crockery? Like, if you were like to hit, like, do you have to put it away somewhere special? Where's the bed? How many people does it sleep? Do you have a shower? Where's the tush? I think a lot about RVs when I'm on the road.
3: I've never thought about the dishes.
2: Yeah, the dishes, where they have to be locked away somewhere. Yeah,
0: they'd have to Velcro them down, I reckon.
2: And how comfortable would it be? I reckon it'd be awesome to do a trip.
1: Would you need belts? You know how they have the table in there?
2: Yeah.
1: Would you need belts if you're just sitting at a table? Like, this RV's massive.
2: Yeah.
1: So you'd have the driver and the passenger who obviously have belts.
2: Hmm.
1: But in the back.
2: You'd have to have belts.
0: I don't think you're allowed in the back.
1: No.
0: Not like America, I don't think.
1: Oh.
2: Okay. Any more questions? Oh. Well, we were talking about there was like a little Suzuki Swift hanging off the back of it. Not hanging, like legally towing it. And I got thinking about whether or not it was actually the odometer would have been going at the same time and whether or not it would be wear and tear on the car. Because you're driving across Australia, those wheels are going around a lot.
0: Uh-huh.
2: You know, even though the engine's not on, what's going on? Now, Dazza from Services is giving us a call. Now, Dazza sounds like the guy who would know about Suzuki Swifts on the back of an RV. What have you got for us, Daz?
4: Well, we sort of do.
2: Oh, I
1: love
2: it.
1: Come on, sorta.
2: Yep.
4: Well, there was a guy I know who's got a motorhome, and the Suzuki, you know, the little cars you're talking about?
1: Yeah.
2: Yep.
4: There's a certain model range where they've got a switch in them, where they're on auto, the actual kilometres doesn't clock up on it. So they're perfect for towing. So they go for this one. It was a couple of years what Suzuki did it.
1: Yeah.
4: Then after a certain year model, they stopped doing it. So people are all after this older model because they don't get the cases racked up in the car and they go.
2: Oh my God.
0: I swear it's always little Suzuki.
2: It's always Suzuki's. Yeah, and it is an older model because you look at the fancy RV. Oh, you could do a better car than that, but maybe that's the reason why, Dazza.
4: That's probably why, I reckon.
1: Oh, wow. That is so interesting, Daz.
2: Thank you.
1: Mark from Wurrungery, what's your not-so-stupid question, or do you have an answer for Moisey?
5: I have an answer for Moisey.
1: The
5: odometer will click over because it's connected through the transmission. The vehicle is in neutral, and it just drags it along behind the motorhomes. I know this because it used to work on motorhomes.
2: Oh, okay.
1: Really?
2: Now, can you also clarify with Dazza, who we just heard from, that there was a type of Suzuki Swift that actually the clock wouldn't tick over?
5: I'm not too sure, but, it's a high possibility, but Suzukis are the only ones that do it, yes.
2: Wow!
1: Okay.
5: Separate gearbox for the neutral so they can...
1: Oh, really?
2: This is so great. Hey, this segment actually works, guys.
0: It's very strange.
2: It's very strange. Very odd.
0: Thanks so much, Mark. We don't usually get answers in this segment, so there we go.
2: Yeah, thank you very much.
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8: An earlier crash north on the M1 around Hope Island Road has cleared, but still just some minor delays, residual delays back towards the Gavin area as a result of that one. Then southbound in Patches, Coomera to Narang, a little under speed through there. Smith Street still busy west towards your M1 merge from around the Olsen Avenue area, but nothing else to really report to you around the Gold Coast roads. Everything else doing really well. We will check it again in about 20 minutes, so if you do spot anything, call 555 192 275. Weather mostly clear through the rest of the afternoon and evening. Right now, it is 20 degrees.
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9: Who
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0: Here on 102.9 Hot Tomato, it's Moira at the Big Trip. After the news, we will tell you how you can get your hands on tickets to the brand new show at Dracula's. Are you going as a VIP, no less? Abyss. We want to know what you suck at. We're going to get to that very, very soon. Trevor, the news we've all been waiting for.
1: No, it's not the news I've been waiting for. I've got a phone, like a Samsung phone, but it's a very, very old phone.
2: Mm-hmm.
1: It's probably, what, 7, 8 years old?
2: 25.
1: Oh. What? It's not 25 years
2: old. It's one of the first phone prototypes.
1: No, it wasn't.
2: It is.
1: It's like...
2: It was before Apple.
0: It's in a briefcase.
2: It was Yapple.
1: It's not in a briefcase.
2: It has one of those stringy cords that comes off the end of it. It does.
1: No, it doesn't.
2: Yeah. It has radiation.
0: Explains
2: actually,
0: so much.
2: It is radiation.
1: It's like...
0: You know like what the president has for the nuclear launch codes?
2: Yeah, yeah, yeah.
0: It's bigger than that.
2: Doc from Back to the Future could have powered the DeLorean with it.
1: It's not that.
2: It is.
1: It's like 7 years old, but...
0: We're all saying the same thing.
2: Don't get upset about it. Just
1: I'm not getting upset.
2: Just because it's spelled phone with
1: I'm
2: an F.
1: I'm just sad that I'll give you an F.
0: It's always really fun to see you because you have to use the mouthpiece separate and you put the other bit up to your ear.
2: Yeah. Isn't that funny?
0: Yeah.
2: And then he gets in his penny farthing and off he rides. Ding, ding, ding.
1: See, this is what I have to put up with all the time when it comes to my phone.
2: It's got a rotary feature as well.
0: Yeah.
2: It's amazing. It's like brrr, brrr. And sometimes he actually has to connect to Denise, who's in the call centre. Hi, Denise. I just need a phone number for you.
0: All of her friends have retired.
2: They have.
0: She's literally,
2: actually, no,
0: she
2: died.
0: Has to,
2: they died on the job.
0: She's the only one that has to stay
2: alive.
0: There waiting until
2: and
0: Trevor makes a call.
2: Because she can't get out because Denise has forgotten her way. That's what's happened. All of her friends are dead, and it's just Denise in the call centre. You know, one of those telecoms where she's just trying to figure out which cord to shove into which hole. That's what Denise is doing. She's been doing it for about 10 years.
1: There's only one.
2: Now.
1: It's my phone.
2: I know, but she's still confused. You've overwhelmed her.
1: So my phone keeps switching off.
2: Not a surprise. Poor Denise. Maybe she's dead. Oh, God, Denise.
0: Has anyone checked on Denise?
2: Has anyone checked Denise? Far out.
1: Oh, my God, I don't even know why.
2: Because it's fun for us.
0: Yeah.
2: All right, so you've told us that your phone is having some issues.
1: Like
2: it turned off the other day.
1: It switches off every couple of days. I'll be using it.
2: It's tired, mate. It's tired.
0: Do you blame it?
2: You know when you see those really old people in nursing homes and they're like this, and then sometimes they go...
0: Even those people have iPhones.
2: And they don't breathe out for ages, and you go, this is it, and then they go... That's your phone turning on and off. Is this it? Is this it? Is this it?
1: Everybody thinks
2: jelly. Need jelly.
1: Oh my God.
2: What were you saying?
1: Have you done?
0: Well, that's what your phone keeps saying to you.
2: It's turning off because it's done, mate. It's done. It's like a little person. You know what it's like? It's like a dog who's gone looking for the rainbow bridge. That's what's happened. You know how dogs separate themselves from the pack when they're not well?
0: Yeah.
2: Your dog is doing that right now. Your dog phone. The phone dog. That is what's happening. Let it go, man.
0: Can you hurry up and tell us the point of the story? Because the news is about to come.
2: Don't let it go
1: on
2: any longer.
1: Okay.
0: You say Trevor's phone's
2: Stop
0: dying.
2: Stop being so mean to it. Let it go.
1: I can't let
2: it's
1: it go.
2: Seen the light.
1: My phone, I'm going to think I might have to buy a new one only because.
2: No.
1: People switching on their radios now going, what the hell's wrong with this idiot?
2: Which one?
1: You.
2: Oh, right.
1: Of course it's going to be you.
0: Why is that only switching on now?
2: Because I've got his phone and it's been turned off for 3 days because it had a little...
1: That's how long it switched off yesterday.
2: Moment.
1: It switched off for an hour and I couldn't switch it back on.
2: Needs a break, mate.
1: That was charged like 100%.
2: Let it go to the rainbow bridge.
1: I'm going to take you to the rainbow bloody bridge.
2: Let it go to Crazy Rods in the sky.
1: Crazy Rods. Oh, that's who I bought the phone from.
2: I know!
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9: 1029 Hot Tomato Traffic.
10: It's just a little under speed on the M1 southbound from Helensvale down towards Narang, but other than that, pretty good run around all your coast roads. Minor delays as well for Smith Street west towards the motorway, but that is easing pretty quickly. We will check it again in 20 minutes, so if you do spot anything, call the traffic hotline 5519 2275.
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10: It's 5 o'clock. Hi, I'm Rebecca Dakin. Strict new rules have kicked in today, banning anyone under the age of 16 from riding e-devices across Queensland. It means parents are now responsible for their kids, with adults to cop hefty fines if a child is caught breaking the rules. Acting Superintendent Chris Tritton says they've already seen a drop in dangerous behaviour since the first round of new laws came in.
12: We've had some really good changes in behaviour of what we've seen at this point. We believe that there has been a reduction in offences on the road, but we will continue at all times to monitor for dangerous behaviour. That's really what we're targeting, that dangerous behaviour on paths and roads.
10: There are serious concerns about the future of the screen industry on the Gold Coast after the state government announced a significant cut to funding. It has been spruiking a $50 million investment in Screen Queensland over the next 2 years, but that actually represents a funding cut in real terms of about $13 million. Gold Coast Mayor Tom Tate has written to the Arts Minister seeking clarification on the funding. Things are still remaining reasonably stable in the Gold Coast property market, despite some of the downturns we're seeing in other major markets across the country. The REIQ says in the last quarter, the median house price actually increased 1.79% to $1.42 million, which is still up a massive 14.4% for the year. There was a 1.74% decline in unit prices. And it looks like we'll be saying goodbye to winter pretty quickly. Temperatures will be rising throughout the week, with tops around 31 degrees expected by Saturday. That is about 7 degrees above average for September.
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10: The Broncos CEO admits last week's farewell to retiring skipper Adam Reynolds was disappointing, with tech issues cutting his final lap short. Dave Donaghy says they pay a lot of money to hire Suncorp for the screens to not be working.
13: We're not apportioning blame on anyone for that. I think there's certainly lessons and learnings in that, but it was a missed opportunity.
10: And Newcastle prop Jacob Saifidi will likely sit out the rest of the season after copping a massive four-game ban for the shot that saw him sent off in yesterday's loss to the Warriors. We'll check your weather next.
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10: Taking a look at the weather, and it should stay mostly clear through the afternoon and evening. Tomorrow, partly cloudy, possible shower or two and a top of 23 degrees. Then sunshine on the way for Wednesday, top of 27. Getting warmer through the rest of the week, as I mentioned, a top of 31 on the way to start your weekend. It is 20 degrees at the moment, and 1029 Hot Tomato and Sunshine Ford's $20,000 Beat the Bowsers back. 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

0: very soon. Big Trev, we're going to chat about something you found at home.
1: Yes. Didn't we? Oh, yes, we did.
0: Oh, my gosh.
1: A book of tickets. Because we want to know. I found an old book of tickets that Mizey was supposed to give to us when he was at school. It was from, like, 2010.
2: Like what, a raffle book?
1: Like a raffle book.
2: Oh, gosh. He took money.
1: No, he didn't take money. Okay, the raffle book was full. But we want to know, how did you use to fundraise when you were kids?
2: Okay. Mm. I remember those house-looking things that were full of chocolate. Oh, my God.
0: The Cadbury things. Yeah.
2: The Cadbury things.
0: Oh. Yeah.
2: I
0: know
2: where you've been. Where I started my demise. Also, speaking of demises, what do you suck at?
0: Oh.
2: We have got tickets to Dracula's VIP Gala Night to check out the brand new show, Abyss. All you're going to do is we're going to ask you what you suck at.
1: Netball. Mm.
2: Okay.
3: And then we're going to put you to the test, Trevor.
1: I don't. I almost broke a girl's ankle.
3: Details.
2: Okay.
3: Coming up next, your chance to win with Moira and Big Trev on Hot

0: nice look at Monday. We're getting you home. Last day of winter here on the Gold Coast. Oh, I just might. Run from the
1: sunlight. Who's up for a bloody good time at Direct?
2: I am.
1: Of course you are. It's Myra and Big Trev's What Do You Suck At? Dracula.
3: Every day on this show, we celebrate sucking at things because that's part of our job, is to tell you things that we're horrible at.
4: Yeah.
3: Happens nearly every single day.
4: Then we make a joke of it.
3: We do, and that's pretty much our show for the last 4.5 years.
4: Like my phone choices.
3: Yes.
4: My choice in friends.
3: Yes. How many times I have not got the kids to school on time.
4: Yeah.
3: Having dry nights. All the things that I suck at.
4: I suck that netball. Tried to help coach a netball team at school. And then I went to, like, play and then stepped on a girl's ankle and nearly broke it.
0: As the coach?
4: Yeah.
3: Oh. Did you not like her?
4: Was she
3: a horrible goalkeeper?
4: She didn't want to go out with me.
3: She was too fast.
4: I need to slow that little lady down. So I lamed her.
0: Lamed her.
4: What are you talking about?
0: Yes. That's where it started.
3: Yeah. I suck at making poached eggs. There's apparently some air fryer hack as well I've just been reading about that Paul and I were talking about over the weekend.
4: Are you still trying to poach an egg?
3: I am horrible at it.
4: Just
3: poached eggs are my favourite, but I'm just atrocious at it.
0: Okay, so
3: cartwheels.
4: Oh,
3: never
4: you
3: even
4: can
3: tried.
4: Cartwheel.
3: Never tried it.
4: What do you mean I can cartwheel?
3: You cannot cartwheel.
4: I can cartwheel.
3: You can cartwheel?
0: We asked you to wear pants next time too.
4: Stop looking through the window.
3: Some kind of wheel we don't miss.
0: So it's kind of double-edged, a twofold thing here. So tell us what you suck at.
3: Yep.
0: Get it off your chest.
3: Celebrate your suckiness.
0: Mm-hmm.
3: Talking some days.
0: And you might also score tickets to Dracula's.
4: Oh, yes.
3: You also get a glass of champagne, a three-course meal, and the live show.
0: Yeah, you do.
3: How good.
4: It is fantastic.
0: Dracula's VIP Gala Night, the brand new show, Abyss. 5571 1029. What do you suck at? That is the question. The suckiest suck caller. Whoever sucks the most.
3: Oi.
4: Yep.
0: We'll win the tickets.
3: Beautiful.
0: Yeah. It's hot tomato. Give us a call. The second

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1: Who's up for a bloody good time at Direct? Of course you are. It's Myra and Big Trev's What Do You Suck At? Dracula.
2: All right, an amazing night out at Dracula's. All you got to do is just tell us what you suck at.
3: Yeah,
2: Trevor and I do this most days because we tell us about, you know.
3: We ask about our day to each other in the office and then we just, you know, unload on.
2: Yeah, pretty much.
3: The stuff that we stuffed up on.
2: Yeah, absolutely.
3: Yeah.
2: Like school runs, poached eggs. Oh, I've got a massive stain on one of my dresses.
3: Yeah.
2: I think I put it in with something darker in the washing machine.
3: I've stained all my shirts.
2: Have you?
3: The front. Every time I eat something.
4: Oh, yeah. I was going to ask if it was eggs. Like,
2: yeah.
3: No.
2: All right, Sean from Pack Pines, what do you suck at?
5: Okay, so I asked my partner what I sucked at because I couldn't make up my mind. He said nothing, which was really nice.
3: Aww. Sucks.
5: On Saturday, I tried to put one of those wristbands on my son, you know, with a sticky end.
3: Oh, dude.
5: And I stuffed at those. And he had to literally go get another one at their play center to put it on. And he told me, word for word, Mum, you suck at this. So there you go.
3: Sean, how did you put it on?
2: How did you not put it on?
3: Yeah.
5: I put it on and because, you know, it wraps around a skinny little wrist.
3: Yeah.
5: And then when you're trying to adhere the adhesive, I always overlap it. So it's a bit hanging off and then it sticks to the skin.
3: Yeah.
2: Oh.
3: Well, they're like the easiest things to use, though, Sean.
4: Not when the kid's moving there.
2: Yeah, you're in a play center, they've got places they need to go.
5: Yes.
2: Yeah. You also told me off air that you suck at pronouncing words.
5: I do. There's so many words I just can't say.
3: Okay.
5: You know, I'll always get it wrong.
3: Hey, it's a safe place.
5: Don't ask me a word now.
3: Yeah, it's a safe
5: place. It's a safe place. Yeah. I know just random words.
3: Yeah.
5: Longer words, usually, that need to have, like, you know, a B or a K or a W, and I just never pronounce it correctly.
3: Please, a B, a K, or a W?
5: Sorry, I can't think of any examples.
3: Like bewilderment?
4: Bookwork?
5: I'm bewildered right now, thinking of a word I can't pronounce.
3: You said that all right.
2: That was pretty impressive, Sean, to be honest.
3: Monstrosity, can you say that?
5: Monstrosity, I can say it if
3: there you go.
5: Say it, but if I'm trying to think of the word...
3: Expeditious?
5: I'm crap. No.
2: Just no.
5: Don't do it.
2: Okay.
3: No? Can't say
4: expeditions. All right. What do we think?
2: Oh, yeah, she totally sucks.
3: Yeah, okay. She sucks.
2: Absolutely, Sean. But we love you all at the same time.
5: Well, thank you.
4: Double points for you, Sean. You're off to Dracula's VIP night to check out the brand new show, Abyss.
5: Thank you so much. I love you guys so much.
3: Oh, dear. How much? Give us a big word. Give us a really, really big word.
2: So hippopotamic.
3: Yeah, can you
5: say... Astronomically amount.
3: Can you say... What's the word, Moisey?
2: Hippopotamic.
4: No, that's a no.
5: Was that supercalifragilistic?
3: No, yes. Hippopotamic.
2: Yes,
3: can you
2: was,
3: say that?
2: Yes.
3: No, you obviously can't.
5: No, don't have it. Sorry.
3: All right,
4: put it in a sentence. We're going to do this every day this week. Your chance to get to Dracula's, the VIP gala night. What do you suck at? That's the question with Moira and Big Trev all this week on Hot Tomato.
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6: 1029 Hot Tomato traffic.
7: Still looking a little busy as we travel southbound on the M1 around the Gavin stretch. Smith Street also remaining under speed, heading westbound Olsen Ave to the M1. But other than that, it's doing pretty well around all your coast roads still. We'll check it again in 20 minutes. So if you spot anything, call 5519-2275. Weather mostly clear this evening. Right now, it is 19 degrees.
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0: 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Now, this is their final game of the season.
1: Come on, Titans.
0: It is going to be massive. 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
1: We want to know about your fundraising when you were a kid. I was cleaning out one of Mizey's old soccer bags and I came across an old raffle book. That he got was supposed to give to us as from Lindisfarne. It was dated 2010. It was for a fun fest that they have every, I think it's around August. And it never got to us.
2: Was there money next to it too as well?
1: No money. It was just an empty, it was like a full raffle book that he never gave to us that we were supposed to go and collect money, you know, raise some funds. I remember doing this way back in the day when we used to get a raffle book and it had like 100 tickets in it. And then you'd go sell it around the neighbourhood. So I'd always take it to my grandmother's house and then she'd give us a little plastic container or like an ice cream container and then we'd just walk around the neighbourhood and just asking. It was like 20 cents back in the day.
2: What were you raising money for?
1: I think it was for the – one time it was for the library. They were doing some – they were getting more books.
2: They needed some books,
1: So, yeah, we had to raise as much as we can. So, yeah, sold 100 tickets and 20 cents to a ticket. But yeah, it used to be so good because you just walk in and go, there you go. I'll see you in about a couple of hours. Go for a walk around here to the couple of blocks. Go to the neighbours. She knew some of the neighbours and she already went for a walk and said, the kids are going to come around. Can you buy a ticket off them? And we'd sell the whole book and then go back and then they'd end up buying the books for the library.
2: Oh, nice.
1: But we want to know, you were talking about the old house.
2: Oh, the chocolate box thing.
1: See,
2: God.
1: We never got those in our house.
2: Oh, probably get Broken Hill. It would have melted.
3: That's true.
2: It was like a fundraising thing. You got this like box and it was full of all the chocolate bars.
0: Yeah, like caramello,
2: koalas. And they were so good.
1: Yeah.
2: And it was not a good idea.
1: Why?
2: Because that's you just basically ate all of them and then your parents had to pay for it.
1: Oh.
0: Yeah, you're donating to yourself.
2: You are.
1: Oh, so you're, can we get a chocolate, Mum? Can you, it's too, how much do they cost?
2: Oh, Mum, you owe the school $400. I'm so sorry. I'm so
1: plus,
2: sorry.
1: I have diabetes. Yeah. We want to know the fundraising, like the readathon.
2: Oh, yeah.
1: The MS readathon where you had to read a certain amount of books. What were the fundraising things back in the
2: day?
1: It's
2: now the Premier's readathon, I think. And there's ones for colour runs. Colour runs. I think Eli's got one at the moment. So, guys, cough up this week. Thanks. That'll be great.
0: Yep, 5571 1029. Let's flash back. We'll chat about fundraising back in the day when you were a kid. We want to hear your stories. 5571 1029 at Hot Tomato.

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1: Fundraising. Mm-hmm. When you're a kid, what did you do? Used to take a raffle book around to my nan's house, and then she'd give us an ice cream container, and then she'd set up different places in her lane of the houses. Like, she'd go there before, and we had no idea. She'd go there before us and knock on the door and say, aww, kids are going to come around, can you buy a ticket? And they'd go, yep. And they'd have the money ready. Mm. So they'd be like 60 cents or something. So they'd go, oh, we're doing really good. Sell like 100 tickets, take it back to the school, and then they'd raise money to buy more books for the
2: back
1: library.
2: Back in your day, they could have built some buildings for $6.
1: Mm.
2: I'm just saying. Like the economy.
1: Mm.
2: Inflation. Was that when you got paid in pebbles?
0: There we go. Didn't they build the Pantheon with that fundraising round?
1: We want to know the fundraising.
2: What were the raffle tickets? Were they like leaves?
0: Oh, gum nuts.
1: Gum nuts. You're a gum nut.
2: I'm your favourite gum nut.
1: Belle from Bundle.
2: No. Sarah from Mermaid Beach. Get it together.
3: Come on, mate.
1: Sarah.
2: Come on, old school.
1: Sarah from Mermaid. What was the fundraising back in your day?
4: Well, I did two, and I've just thought about them, and I've realised that I'm not a very good fundraiser.
1: What happened?
4: I did the 40-hour famine.
2: Yes.
1: Oh, I forgot about that.
2: Yes.
4: Yeah, and you could only have barley sugar.
2: Yep.
1: Yes.
2: Yep,
3: barley sugar and water.
2: So many barley sugars, though.
4: Barley sugar and water, but we used to have a sleepover and bring snacks.
2: Oh, wow.
1: Lord.
4: And do it all together. But, I mean, we still raise the money for it.
1: Yes.
4: So, you know, but also the other one, you're talking about the Cadbury boxes.
2: Yeah.
4: I must have been born a bit before you because we didn't have Cadbury ones. We had these ones, they wouldn't have even been a brand.
2: Oh.
4: But they were sort of similar to a shape of a Toblerone.
2: Okay.
4: And they were long like a Toblerone and they had, you know, almond, dark, whatnot. And we used to have to sell them, but my parents wouldn't let me go out and sell them for safety reasons.
1: Yeah.
4: And so, but they let my brother do it for me.
2: Oh.
4: Because he was older than me.
2: Right.
4: And he went and did it for me and he sold them all in record time.
1: What?
4: And I remember at the assembly when they were, like, saying who'd raised whatever money, I won a prize for raising the most money, and I won a pound puppy.
2: Oh, my gosh.
1: Pound puppy? What the hell's a pound puppy?
2: It was like a dog. It was like
4: it was a little dog, like a little cuddly, like, dog.
2: And you didn't even sell them.
4: I didn't sell them, and I remember at the assembly, I stood up when they said my name, but then I sat back down and went, I didn't actually do that. I was standing up and down going, oh, is this actually mine?
2: That's hilarious.
0: Very funny.
1: Did you give it to your brother or no?
4: Well, it was a pound puppy. He didn't want
2: Yeah, good point.
4: A pound puppy.
2: You were lucky.
1: How do you know? You might have.
0: Sarah, here's another prize you haven't earned. A gold family pass to see the Titans and the Dolphins on Friday. Congratulations.
4: All yours. Thank you so much.
0: That's all right.
4: That's awesome.
1: Take your brother.
2: Yeah, it's probably about time.
4: I would if he was on the Gold Coast.
1: Oh, Central Coast. What a coincidence.
0: If you loved him, you'd fly him here.
1: Yeah. Fly him out.
4: Thanks, guys.
0: That's all right. Titans final game of the season. Friday night footy hosts a classic Queensland derby, Titans v Dolphins, this Friday, 4th September. 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
7: It's still looking a little slow travelling south on the M1 from Helens Vale down towards the Gavin area. Smith Street, minor delays west towards the M1, but that's all the real dramas to report to you around the coast roads. We'll check it again one more time in 20 minutes, so if you spot anything else, call the traffic hotline on 5519 2275. Weather mostly clear this evening, partly cloudy, possible shower tomorrow. Right now it's 19 degrees.
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2: Hi, I'm Rana Hussain. The West Tigers have made it 5 wins in a row in the NRLW, thumping the Bulldogs 44-14 to wrap up round 9 last night. Earlier, the Broncos down the Eels by 34 points and the Dragons had a 4-point win over the Warriors. In the AFLW, the Tigers have beaten the Bombers by 5 points in a thrilling Dreamtime clash in Darwin last night. And mixed results for the Aussies at the US Tennis Open, with Talia Gibson and Storm Hunter eliminated, while Taylor Preston advanced to the second round.
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0: 102.9 Hot Tomato, Moira and Big Trev on a Monday as you head home after a long weekend. A fair bit of stuff happened on the coast over the weekend.
1: It really did. Something I woke up to the news this morning was that Cocktails and Dreams is gone, which was of cocktails, originally Cocktails and Dreams. For those of us who grew up on the Gold Coast, that was kind of an institution and it really went hand in hand with a fishbowl.
2: Wow.
1: No, it was more of a fruit tingle.
2: Yeah, the
1: that
2: fruit tingle.
1: That was a shaker. I remember having that around about the 18th birthday. You'd go out and you'd have someone would order the shaker and then there'd be all the little plastic
2: shot
1: glasses.
2: I think Melba's was a fishbowl.
1: Melba's was a fishbowl. This was the fruit tingle.
2: Fruit tingle.
1: And then you'd line it all up and then you'd do it and then you cannot remember a thing and you end up in the party, which is downstairs.
2: Cocktails and Dreams, I remember. Remember that?
1: Mm-hmm.
2: That was a cracker.
1: And so
0: just closed, yeah.
1: Although they have said that the people who own it have launched a website overnight, which is a name change, and it does look like it might be going into a refurb, which is pretty exciting. So that could actually be happening.
2: Wow. That's amazing.
1: The other thing as well, of course, was the Titans.
2: Oh, yeah, the Titans game on the weekend.
1: Yep.
2: Jai Arrow got to walk on the field for his 99th game.
1: Mm.
2: And it was one of the most emotional things I ever watched in my life.
1: If that didn't break you, you don't have a heart.
2: Yeah. There was people online that were saying really negative things
1: what
2: about it.
1: What do you mean?
2: There was... the people online, I was trying to remember who it was, but then Fletch, you know, from Heine and Fletch, just told them to get knotted.
1: Good.
2: But people, there was one guy who was kicking up a bit of a stink that goes, oh, if Jai Arrow can take the field, then maybe I can take the field.
1: Oh, my
2: and
1: gosh.
2: Pretend that I played for the Panthers as well just for one game.
0: I think Jai Arrow could still flatten you, mate.
2: Yeah.
1: Oh, my gosh.
2: But the emotions that came out of that game, and the one thing that I really take back from that, they played Never Walk Alone.
1: Yeah.
2: Made famous by Liverpool.
1: Mm.
2: But when he was standing underneath the goalpost, because there's a few listeners that have sent me in footage of Jai underneath the goalpost, but when he started waving them off, because when he was supposed to do the sub before the kickoff, and he was waving them off because I think he wanted to get the ball and run down, I was like, just give him the ball.
1: Oh, that's hilarious.
2: Let him run down and try it. But I thought it was an amazing gesture by the NRL. There's one more game left and then he can play his 100th. That is just going to be next level emotion. But yeah,
1: see Wayne Bennett putting his shoes and socks on.
2: Yeah, that was
1: so cute.
2: That was I teared up when
1: it was him holding his son. That was his child.
2: Yeah,
1: his
2: daughter.
1: Just,
2: yeah.
1: Oh,
2: I posted that. It was like you don't know what Jai is going through.
1: We'll never understand it because it's just such a horrible thing that he's going through.
2: And that little kid at that. Oh my God, it's just.
1: Dusty in here.
2: I'm so dusty.
1: It's dusty. Oh, cocktails.
2: Oh, my God.
0: Big weekend on the coast.
2: Yes.
0: It's Moira and Big Trev on Hot Tomato.

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1: Over the weekend, I got sent something from one of our fabulous listeners. We were talking about dogs' names on Thursday of last week, how we've got Boston, our dog Boston, and how it's turned from Boston to Bostonberry.
2: Yes.
1: Boston Balls, that's also because he has them.
0: It's like toys.
1: Yes. Yeah. Loves them. Uh-huh. The little spongy ones. Leilani's, Lele, Princess Leia. Lizzo in heels, because she
3: a big girl, but in a big deal. I like a big girl. I like them sassy.
1: I got sent some more over the weekend, which is just fantastic, and I thoroughly enjoyed
2: more
1: them.
2: Dogs.
1: How you just started with a normal name, way it just becomes something completely different. There's a couple of them you're just going to love.
0: All right, we'll share those with you next.
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4: It is just looking a little under speed on the M1 as you travel southbound around the Gavin area, but that is pretty much the only delay around the coast roads. If you do spot anything else, call the traffic hotline 5519 2275.
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4: It's 6 o'clock. Hi, I'm Rebecca Dakin. A search continues for two men involved in the brazen theft of an Audi on the Gold Coast. The car had run out of fuel and stopped along the Gold Coast Highway in Main Beach on Friday night when two men and a woman in a van came up to offer help and take him to a nearby petrol station to get fuel. But Acting Superintendent Chris Tritton says it was all a ruse.
11: What he didn't realise that when he came back with the fuel and filled the vehicle, the male who was offering assistance, saying he was a mechanic, was in the car. The key was already in the vehicle and they drove off in his vehicle. So the van and the vehicle left the male on the side of the road.
4: The car was involved in a serious crash in Brisbane a day later, with the woman involved arrested and later charged with a string of offences. The accused ringleader of a euthanasia ring has had his bail conditions reviewed and changed today. 54-year-old Brett Taylor was arrested last year, accused of helping vulnerable people end their lives by supplying them with a drug used to euthanise whales. Today, the magistrate reduced the number of days he has to report to police and removed his overnight curfew, but his request for a laptop was denied. Police say they will be out in force those new rules surrounding e-devices come into effect from today. Anyone riding an e-bike or e-scooter must be at least 16 years old and have a learner license. Parents face direct fines if their kids are caught riding the devices illegally. The city is looking at a new way to tackle homelessness, as estimates show there are about 400 people sleeping rough in public places across the city. Council's looking to spend $1.5 million on a new compliance program tackling known hotspots like Southport and the Spit. It'll see a team of 10 city laws officers working day and night, as well as an increase in proactive patrols for major events. And it looks as though the light rail extension to Burleigh has been a massive success. TMR says there's been 10,000 additional trips a day in the opening fortnight, with patronage up 21.6% compared to the fortnight before.
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4: Novak Djokovic has been bundled out of the US Open in the opening round. The decorated champ going down to a little-known Argentinian this afternoon in five sets, the first time he's ever lost in the first round at the event. And Knights forward Jacob Saifidi has likely played his last game of the season after copping a monster four-game ban after he was sent off for a brutal high shot in the clash against the Warriors. Unless he fights it and wins, that's it for his year, even if Newcastle reach the grand final. We'll check your weather next.
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4: To the weather, mostly clear this evening with an overnight low of 12 degrees on the way. Tomorrow, partly cloudy, possible shower or two and a top of 23. Then sunny conditions beginning from Wednesday, a top of 27. Fine, tops in the high 20s Thursday, Friday. And then we are looking at a sunny top of 31 degrees on Saturday. Right now, it's 19 degrees. 1029 Hot Tomato and Sunshine Ford's $20,000 beat the Bowser's back. 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Fuel runs out to win. 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
0: 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I know
13: I want it, Monday. Monday's the last day of winter.
14: Oh, my goodness.
15: Is it?
14: And yes. The weather is heating up this week as well. We're looking at tops of 30 by the end of the week.
15: I know. Start using our pool again.
14: Or the pool.
15: Oh, the pool.
14: I might have to buy some shorts. No, it's just going too far.
15: Why
14: isn't
15: would
14: it,
15: you
14: really?
15: Just buy shorts?
14: Well, because they're cooler than
16: top two.
14: Oh, yeah.
16: You're
14: not
16: a girl.
14: Just shorts.
17: No one needs to see
13: anyway.
17: That.
13: Spring kicks off tomorrow.
15: It does. Every morning I go to the Lux Fitness Center and do a workout. I go close to four, maybe five times.
14: That's so impressive.
15: Well, you've impressed me, Moisey. But this morning I had to get saved by my gym girls. I was doing a bench press this morning. I was trying to lift 110 kilos in a bench press. And my bum is too big, so I cannot. Usually you lay down, your back goes on the bench, and then your feet touch the ground. But my legs don't touch. One, because my legs are short and my ass is too big, so it lifts my legs up. So I have to crouch them up and then bench press, which is hard because I have to balance 110 kilos of weights, plus my big body on this. It looks like a pencil. And I have to leave, like a small log.
14: It's a gymnast bar.
15: Like a straw.
13: Okay, well, Trev had to be saved at the gym this morning. We'll
14: also, last Friday we were talking about how you have your pet's name and then for some weird reason they become nicknames and it just keeps evolving until it's got nothing to do with the original name. Well, someone sent me this post over the weekend. Some of the ones that they have commented on have just been fantastic.
13: Yes. All right, well, we'll share those with you as well. It is Moira and Big Trev getting you home on the Gold Coast for a Monday evening on 1029 Hot Tomato.

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1: Right, so Thursday, we were talking about pets' names and how, like, my dog's name is Boston. He has become Boston Berry. Over the weekend, we did use Bachelor's Handbag a number of different times.
2: Yay.
1: We've evolved his nickname. It goes from just one name to many. Well, someone sent this to me.
0: Need to clarify the Bachelor's Handbag thing.
1: Oh, because when he lies in the sun, he looks like a roast chicken. Yeah, good point.
0: Go. Just in case you missed Thursday, like that slim chance.
1: I'm so sorry.
0: There you go.
2: Why are they going to Bachelor's Handbag?
1: Yeah, well, his little legs look like two, because he's a French bulldog, his little legs look like two little drumsticks in the back. Mm-hmm. You know, the little back of the... Anyway.
0: Yeah.
1: So someone sent me this. So they had a dog called Bo. Went to Bobo, then Bobo the Hobo, then Bojangles, and now we just call him Poops because he poops everywhere. It just kind of happened.
2: Poops.
1: Judgy meet Judgeson because he always stares at us like this with a scorn on his face from different places around the house.
2: Excellent.
1: Then we have Timon to Timmy to Tim to Snuff to Snufferson to Snuffer Snuffer some pie. Yeah. Snuffer Pussum pie.
2: What?
1: Snuffer Pussum pie. My cat is often just Lawrence, but he's also Lawrence, Lorenzo, Lal, Lalbo, and Larry the Cat. Sometimes Fatty Boy and Fatty Boomsticks, even though he's only very slinky at 4 kilograms.
2: Mm. I just love the Lawrence.
0: I know.
2: Could have went with Lawrence or Olivia.
0: The nicknames, and that's the actual name.
1: Yeah. Oh. Originally Millie, a.k.a. Milster, Millamoo, Mooski, Milbertoast, Mills Sausage, Sausage Pie, Moo, Milska Mooma, Mills Stinky Malinky, on the list goes.
0: How do these pets even know
1: Stinky
0: we're talking
1: Malinky.
0: To them?
1: Stinky Malinky.
2: Oh.
1: Okay, Hayden.
2: Hayden? What? No.
0: What sort of pet is Hayden?
1: It looks like a
2: cat?
1: A dog.
2: Oh.
1: Hayden, we call her Dindin, Boogs, Dizzle, Simba, and Hey Dindin. Kayla, we call her Turkey, Turkey Sandwich, Turkalator, and Turkalicious.
2: Turkalator.
1: Scarlet, we call her Scar, Scarlita, Scarlton, Charlton, and Scar Funky.
2: Oh.
0: Scar Funky.
1: Cora, we call her Big Dog.
2: She's a chihuahua.
1: Oh, it's fantastic. Thank you to the person who sent that to me over the weekend.
2: Very good. Lawrence and Hayden.
1: Oh, yeah. Hayden.
2: Oh, my God.
0: Hayden.
2: Come here. Oh, Brendan, come over here.
0: Sit down. Bring Lawrence with you.
2: Brendan, get off the couch.
0: Where's the big trip? 1029 Hot Tomato. I can't recall the last time that we talked.

0: 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It's Moira and Big Trev getting you home on the Gold Coast.
1: Moira and Big Trev, late to the party!
2: Earlier today I was discussing how I was a pitch invader on the weekend at my son's soccer game. The whistle had blown, it was fine.
0: Well,
2: I don't know if it was fine if it was me running on the field. If anyone needs it, particularly without a sports bra, because I've forgotten that. So it was just.
0: It was an exciting moment. Though.
2: It was. They had won. It was down
3: running
2: into
3: a scooter.
2: That was three
0: a
2: all.
3: Book for the speed humps there. Are you on a partnership now?
2: I was very excited. They scored with 40 seconds left to go.
3: Who scored the goal?
2: Kid with a name that starts with H.
3: Oh, wow.
0: Jose?
2: Hector.
0: Jesus.
2: That's
0: Jesus.
2: Who it was.
0: I don't think that starts with an H.
3: No, I'm pretty sure that's not
2: either Hudson Hunter or one of them.
3: Habanero?
2: Yes. Javier.
3: Javier. Oh, I don't think that's an H either.
2: Honduras. Anyway, I ran on the field.
3: Honduras?
2: A Honda. Great kid. Really good. Hudson. No. Anyway.
3: He leaves an impression anyway.
2: He really does. I really hope they're not listening. I ran on the field. We're talking about embarrassing parents. Pep from Pippin Barnes was a bit late to the party. What did you do?
4: Guys, I was actually a coach from my two sons' tag touch team. Mm-hmm. And I was the person to, you know, bring the people off and putting the players back on. And there was one player called Jack, right, that was supposed to come off. So I started yelling without being too forward with what I said was Jack and then come off. But it was Jack off. Mm-hmm. Jack off! And I kept on saying it and the whole other team were cracking themselves laughing. I was trying to figure out why they were laughing. Mm. And then I stopped and thought and went, wow, okay. Not saying that anymore.
3: Yeah.
4: Jack, run off. Yeah. Run off.
2: Well,
4: Jack,
2: time to hit the bench.
3: Jack, you're a substitute now.
4: Bench it.
3: Yes. Just lengthen out the sentence. Hey, Jack, you got to come off now. Thanks very much, bud. I'm going to put Peter on.
2: Yeah.
3: Time to swap over.
0: Yeah.
3: Hey, Jack, you've had a really good game. Can you come off, please?
2: Subsies. No returns.
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3: 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While Gavin blissfully sleeps, this vigilant bird, the ANZ Falcon, is on high alert. Yes, his ANZ Falcon watches for fraud 24/7. 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
1: So I working out of the gym this morning, I was trying to bench press 110 kilos.
2: That's very impressive.
1: Yes.
0: Is that a PB?
1: Yes, it was.
2: Wow.
1: Oh, no, no, almost a personal best. I'm trying to go for like 120. But this morning, because my bum is so big, I can't fit it on the bench. And the bench is like...
2: It's like the kitchen bench at the gym.
1: It should be a kitchen bench.
2: Right, yes.
1: But it's just a small bench and my bum's so big that my legs don't touch the ground.
2: Okay.
1: There's too much junk in the trunk. So I have to lift my legs up. So they're like...
2: Oh, they're on the bench.
1: So yeah, so they're
2: like... Oh, that's horrible.
1: Yes.
2: Why don't you do that on the ground?
1: No, well, it's harder on the ground.
2: Okay, good point. There's gravity though, if you're on the bench.
1: That's true.
2: What I'm worried about.
1: But I was training with three girls this morning. There was Tamra, Kayla, and Tori.
2: Oh, they're all going to name. Like Tamra, Kayla, Sarah.
1: They all have names.
2: Yeah, but they sound similar. Anyway.
1: So as
0: Jessica
1: I was.
0: Jessica and Rita.
3: Mumbo number five.
1: Oh, my God, it is. So as I was
2: little
1: testing.
2: Little bit of Taylor in my life. Sorry. Little bit of Kayla by the side, little bit of Sarah.
4: You're making this so weird.
2: It is so weird, friend.
1: I lifted the first one up. I was like,
2: but
1: really
2: one Kayla? Jeez, I'm impressed.
1: No, they weigh like $1.50.
2: Yeah, okay, that's not much.
1: I lifted it up and went, okay, cool. But then when I went for the second one... My bum slipped off.
2: Oh, no.
1: And it nearly went on my chest.
2: Oh.
1: And as it was going on my chest, all the girls ran around and then it saved me from nearly crushing me on the face.
2: Oh, damn. Sorry.
0: You said that bit out loud.
2: I did.
0: Yes. You obviously didn't mean to.
2: Sorry.
1: So I just wanted to say a big thank you to the girls for having my back when I'm down there trying to get my personal best.
2: Thank you, girls.
4: A little bit.

0: Not like that, thank you.
1: Oh, I've failed with my... Oh, you have to help me.
2: Please, girls.
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2: Hey, it's Curtis Moran from the Gold Coast Titans. 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

0: Coming up next on 1829 Hot Tomato, fresh from his long weekend activities, the Big Kahuna.
1: Oh, yes.
0: Yes. Has he been away? I'm not sure. He's probably been camping for a couple of days.
1: I feel as if any long weekend he goes away. Yeah.
2: Yes.
0: Mm. All right. Well, he'll tell you all about that with Fat Nights coming up. That's it for us, Moira and Big Trev, today. But tomorrow, live and local from 3, we're going to do it all over again and get you home.
1: We are. We're going to ask you what you suck at so you can get along to the VIP gala night for Dracula's.
2: Yeah. Mm-hmm.
1: A lot of people are very confident of their sucky skills this afternoon. Everyone's very excited about that.
0: Mm-hmm. We'll hear more of those stories.
1: I don't mean...
2: Also, we're going to give more fuel away tomorrow. You just have to tell us when to stop the Bowser. It's going to go up, down and all around, but it's up to you how much you walk away with.
1: And also tickets to the Red Hot Summer Tour. We've got those coming up on November 1, which is exactly 2 months tomorrow. Ben told us earlier, which is just very strange. That's, of course, Australian Crawl, Men at Work and a whole heap of other fantastic Aussie talent.
0: Mm-hmm. 1st of September tomorrow.
2: Oh, God.
0: 1st of September.
2: What is so interesting about 1st of September, Ben?
0: I don't know. It seems really like something. Is it like spring?
1: It's spring.
2: Spring.
1: And the temperatures are going to start rising.
2: Oh, it's a good day to celebrate the 1st of September,
0: come to
2: isn't it?
0: Something tomorrow. That's on tomorrow.
2: I didn't.
1: See you tomorrow.
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1: Good evening, Gold Coasters. Firstly, a big shout out to everybody who went up to the Sunny Coast for the Sports Aerobics Finals. Woo, woo! If you know, you know. Tonight on the show, I've got all those movie tickets as well. Coyote vs. Acme at the Roxy Theatre at Warner Brothers Movie World. And that's a family pass. Or a double to Practical Magic 2 with Sandra Bullock and Nicole Kidman. They're back as the iconic Owen sisters. Sister witches, even. Officially at Event Cinemas from September 10. Score either of those. Big Trev, Domino's Pizza. It's a fat show. Let's call it that. Why not? It'll

0: Here he comes. People of the GC, brace yourself, strap yourself in.
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0: It's the Monday edition of Big and Chunky with Big Trev and me, and I struggle on a Monday.
3: Why?
0: You know, trying to, well, after a long weekend, we haven't got another one for like, I don't know, 6 weeks or something, the football
3: December.
0: Long weekend. There's one. There's Labor Day or Charles's birthday or something.
3: Are we in that?
0: We always get it for the footy.
3: Do we?
0: Yeah, we do. We get it. Am I wrong? Shut up, Trevor.
3: Oh, sorry.
0: Shut up.
3: I'm just trying to tell you.
0: That's my only hope for another long weekend.
3: Hey,
0: I've got a Coke update.
3: Oh.
0: Not that kind of Coke. The Coca-Cola, when I went west and I found it for $4.50 a can or $4.25.
4: Yeah, that's not great.
0: I went to Noosa on the weekend.
3: Yes.
0: Woo, woo. Big ups to the sports aerobics finalists that went up to Twin Waters.
3: Nice.
0: It's a long way to go. But anyway, for that, Main Street in Noosa, 7-Eleven, right? You can imagine what it's like there. Yeah, right?
3: Yeah.
0: So you're in Warwick at Pie Face.
3: Yes.
0: $4.25.
3: Oh,
0: no. You're at Noosa, Main Street, Hastings Street, 7-Eleven, $3.80.
3: $3.
0: I know. I mean, what have they lost their plot when you head west? Is it harder to transport? I mean,
3: it's
0: I don't know.
3: They got to add on GST.
0: That's what it is.
3: Yes.
0: What's it stand for, though? Go south.
3: Trevor.
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on 1029 Hot Tomato. Someone's at the door. Not sure why we have a doorbell. We never answer anyway. We're too busy playing new music right now.

0: 102.9, it's Hot Tomato. It's Fat Mates with the new Radicals for you next. And Domino's Pizza, let's give the wheel a spin, all right?
1: When you're hangry at night, that's not right. But Big Cass here to fix ya. He's a good boy. Call him now, don't muck around, and he'll send you some beautiful pizza. It's the Big Cass pizza wheel. Yeah. You want pineapple on that one, man?
0: No!
1: Big Cass!
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0: We've got the Mondays on a Monday. How good is that? Hang on. Oh, let's give it a spin. How was your Monday? Monday, how was your Monday?
3: It was good, actually. Beautiful weather. Done all my chores. Been to the gym. Excellent.
0: All
3: and
0: right.
3: I have a big fat feed. You know that.
0: Yes. You're hungry now, but hey, did you have a big weekend as well? I should ask you about that. Is your weekend good?
3: Oh, I'm going to say, I love it when Hot Tomato do the 90s.
0: I know. How good is it?
3: Absolutely love that
0: music. It's the best music, the 90s. It all went downhill from there. The 80s and 90s are my favourite. And, hey, did you see the Jai Arrow thing? That was awesome as well on the weekend. Good on you, Jai.
3: Yeah. That was, like, quite heart-wrenching, actually.
0: Yeah.
3: It was good to see.
0: Yeah, what a legend he is. All right, hey, two large Domino's garlic bread and Pepsi on the way to you. Monday on the Mondays.
3: Love you, Big K. Love you, Hot Tomato.

0: Ariana Grande, 102.9 Hot Tomato. Makes me want a Zaraffa's coffee, that song. What have we got now? Oh, your chance to get along to Coyote vs. Acme at Roxy Theatre. The Queensland premiere officially in cinemas September 17. Let's give that away. Here we go.
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0: All right, Natalie from Wongalpong. Now, just explain to people who don't know where the Pong is. It's near Canungra somewhere. Is it Lightbow Desert? Do you follow your nose or where is it?
3: Yeah, if you're heading straight through Canungra, kind of heading towards Bray Desert, you'll go through Wongalpong.
0: Yeah, it's a top spot. All right, well, you and the kids, give the kids a shout-out. What are their names?
3: Lucas and Isla.
0: They're going to love you. Family pass. You're off to the Queensland premiere of Coyote Ugly. No, mate, that's another movie from the good old days. It's Coyote
3: My husband loves it.
0: This one's Coyote vs. Acme at the Roxy Theatre, Warner Brothers Movie World. All right?
3: No worries. Thank you so much.
0: Hey, what was the song from Coyote Ugly? What was that song? Remember that?
3: Can't Fight the Moonlight.
0: Oh, it was. It was. Can't Fight the Moonlight. Hang on. But you know that you can't fight the moonlight. There it is. But it's not that movie, all right? We're digressing. You got yourself that family pass. Well done, Natalie from the Pong.
3: No worries. Thanks, BK. Have a good one.
1: Up next, the Big Coon is playing this. This is the story of a
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1: Palmy. Let's just go with that.
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1: All right, now you may remember Dasha. She had a hit with this a while back. Did your boots stop working? 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Apparently she became TikTok famous with that song. 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This one's called Memo. 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

0: 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It's Hot Tomato. It's Big K. Flashback 8 at 8. 8 songs from back when we were cool and Cocktails and Dreams were still around on the way. Like this one. Hey, a man, you're talking back to me.
1: 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Gotta keep them separated. Oh, this is Noodles, Guitar Monkey of the Offspring.
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0: And some Kylie. She's in there. And we'll kick it off with a different point of view. In another way, from another point of view. That's all happening next. Run from the
3: sunlight. Hey, Mozzie, what starts with a ghost train ride and ends with a chocolate coffin?
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playing the AFL Grand Final. 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I'm a Kylie fan. Check out a doco if you get a chance. It is eye-opening. Anyway, on a Monday night in the Flashback 8 at 8, we need to put on a big-ass ballad. And there isn't one bigger than the Cutting Crew, and I Just Died in Your Arms Tonight. Here we go.

0: It's the flashback 8 at 8 at 1029 Hot Tomato Big K. I didn't forget where I was. I forgot what I was giving away. A double pass to check out Practical Magic 2, the Hot Tomato preview screening. Nicole Kidman, Sandra Bullock, they're back as the iconic Owen Witch Sisters. Practical Magic 2 Event Cinemas, September 10. Your chance to see it before all of your mates. Let's give that away right now. That double.
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0: Caleb from Bigger Waters, buddy. How was your day? Was it a good Monday? Good, bad or ugly?
2: No, it was a good Monday, actually. Got on top of a few things, getting ready to take off to work.
0: All right, couple of kids, mate. Give them a shout out. What are their names? Who you got?
2: Okay, I've got Tuscan, Diesel, Lacey, Bentley, and Jet Tyler.
0: Hang on, you want date night, don't you? You want to get away from the kids. You've got to double the Practical Magic too. You and the missus are off, away from the kids. Woo!
2: Nice, thank you. That's what I've been waiting for.
0: That'll
2: thank
0: get you,
2: you
0: in the
2: much.
0: Saddle with a bit of luck, Caleb. All right, good luck.
2: Thank you very much.
0: Hang on a second, though. No, no more kids, though, all right? You've got enough.
2: No, that's it. No, I'll stop there. I'll stop it. It's just a romantic time.
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1: 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This is the Big Kahuna's Flashback 8 at 8 on 1029 Hot Tomato.

0: We've wrapped it up with the Gorillaz, the flashback 8 at 8. 8 songs from back in the day. Bruno next. Song from him, and he is touring February next year. Tickets go on sale, I think, Tuesday. If you're a Bruno fan, he is bloody awesome in concert. I'll be getting nosebleed tickets, I think, yeah.
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2: All right, let's do Street of Dreams, some U2. In Fat Nights at Otsumana, this is their new song, and I started out not liking it, and I bloody like it now. I don't know what's wrong with me. It's U2, it's good!

0: Mm-hmm. It'd be Fat Nights on your Monday. Mondays hurt, don't they? 102.9 Hot Tomato. Big K, 50 Cent soon, belly full of bub, the sky. And new music from Tame Impala. It's called Loser. I'm going to find out what his real name is. I doubt they called him Tame Impala. Yeah, I'll Google that. I'm good at Google. I like to call it Google. We'll do this next. My heart goes. And I said Google, not Doodle.
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0: the big bloody kahuna. 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

0: Let's top that musical dessert off with something new. It's time to sprinkle in some new music.
1: Too late. Big K's already eaten it.
2: Yes, let's do new music from Kevy Parker. He's Australian. I love a bit of Kevy Parker. I mean, he's judged his name up a bit. You might know him as Tame Impala. I like Kevy Parker. You should have stuck with Kevy. Anyway, his new song's called Loser. New Tame Impala.

0: Hey, oh, belly full above and all that sort of stuff. 50 Cent, Fat Nights, Big K. Before I do anything else, I want to play you a little bit of the trailer, all right, from Coyote vs. Acme, which you can score family passes to all this week. You get to go to Warner Brothers Movie World and then see it at the Roxy Theatre out there, which is very cool. Officially in cinemas September 17 for the kids. But what I love about this is it's got all of our other characters in there, like Porky Pig and Tweety Bird and all those guys. Have a listen. Here we go.
1: I'm here for the Indian and the pantsless modeling gig.
2: What'd you see?
1: I taught.
2: You taught? I don't pay you to tink, you taught. I pay you to talk.
1: I did taught.
2: What did you teach? What did you talk?
0: Anyway, score those tickets again tomorrow night in Fat Nights. That's back when bloody cartoons were good too, those guys. Yeah, right.
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look, it's Monday. Savvy Carpenter, I think we need Shaboozy. Let's even things up a bit. Let's actually do a double shot. 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I was a bit tipsy on the weekend. Like a bit of red wine when it's still cool. Anyway, I'll shut up.

0: Yeah, we need some good news, don't we, hey? Double shot from Shibuzi. Good news. Wrapping it up at 1 or 2 on Hot Tomato. 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And I could be phoning you back, all right? Just pop your details in there. Follow the big bloke with the orange shirt. He knows.
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Big K, big shout out to everybody who went to the Gold Coast Show. Broadwater Parklands on the weekend. I never made it. I had all good intentions, but I don't know. I didn't have the money for the show bags and the right. Anyway, it's another story. But big ups to you if you went. All right, let's do Tampa City now. Self-aware in Fat Nights.

0: Better be it for me. Fat Nights, Big K, wrapping it up. Well, tomorrow night we'll do it all over again, including your chance to win family passes to Coyote vs. Acme at the Roxy Theatre Warner Brothers Movie World, officially in cinemas September 17. Before I go, oh, actually, some Stella Lefty next. Before I go, Cocktails and Dreams. Look, for everybody like myself that has enjoyed a night at Cocktails and Dreams, I'm going to play a bit of this to, well, end Fat Nights tonight as a bit of a, you know, a celebration of 36 years of just bloody legendary stuff. Woo! Ah, if you know, you know. We'll miss ya.
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2: 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I'm
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0: called the Big Kahuna Hotline. 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
2: Hi Big K, it's Julie from Blockbuster at Burley. 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
1: All right, Aaron's from Miami. 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
6: Everything is flowing nicely across Gold Coast roads this morning. No issues on the M1 or local roads. If you do spot anything, though, call the traffic hotline on 5519 2275.
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6: It's just gone 5 o'clock. Hi, I'm Lucy Knight. House prices on the Gold Coast have recorded another slight drop for the month of August. New figures from realestate.com reveal prices across all dwellings are down 0.13%, but still up over 5.5% for the year. The median house price for the coast now sits at $1.4 million, while for units it's $957,000. Police have laid charges against a man following a frightening armed robbery in Logan. A 48-year-old man was sitting in his vehicle in a car park in Beenleigh last Thursday night when he was assaulted and had his car keys and cash stolen. A 24-year-old man was later tracked down, allegedly carrying a knife and ammunition. He's due in court next month on a string of serious offences. City leaders will today discuss a new plan to tackle the growing homelessness problem across the Gold Coast. Officers will present a $1.5 million plan to a committee today for a place-based management approach aimed at areas like the Southport CBD and the Spit. It'll see a team of 10 city laws officers working a day extra, as well as extra funding for support services and an increase in proactive patrols for major events like the Marathon, Airshow, Blues and Magic Millions. And an Australian RAAF jet packed with humanitarian supplies will head off to Nepal later today. The death toll from the flash flood disaster stands around 900, while Foreign Affairs Minister Penny Wong has told the ABC around 4,000 people remain unaccounted for.
8: That number continues to grow and some 900 people have been confirmed dead.
6: To sport, Lionel Messi has announced his retirement from the Argentinian team. The football legend has taken to Instagram to reveal he made the decision after the death of his father last month. He says he gave everything he had and has nothing left to give, while also indicating he needs to make way for younger players who deserve their chance. Nathan Cleary has been awarded the Brad Fittler Medal for the second time for his efforts in New South Wales come from behind Origin Series victory. The Blues halfback first won Origin's top honour back in 2020. New South Wales back rower Yasmin Meeks claimed the medal in the women's comp. We'll take a look at Gold Coast weather next.
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6: The weather, a few showers this morning before a partly cloudy day, top of 23 degrees, sunny tomorrow and warming to 26, blue skies and warmer temps continuing right through to the weekend. At the Seaway right now, it's 16 degrees. 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
6: Spring has sprung. Pinch and a punch for the first day of the month. It is the 1st of September.
13: Can you believe? Footy finals is September.
6: Yes.
13: It's Christmas. Merry Christmas, everyone.
6: Yes. Get in first.
13: It's like...
14: It's got a different smell, I think. Footy finals today?
6: I was going to say today because it's spring or...
14: Yeah, possibly.
6: I actually have a spring story to tell you. I was attacked by plovers. I'm going to tell you that a little bit later on.
13: You don't, out of all the things you can be attacked by, you don't want plumbers attacking you.
6: They are the absolute worst.
13: Yeah. Get all your pipe work wrong.
6: I got you there. It's Ginger Cat Appreciation Day today. So you've got a little ginger cat. Today is the day to give a little bit of extra food. It's also National Tofu Day today.
13: All right.
6: Go and have some tofu.
13: Tofu?
6: Yes, for dinner or lunch or never because it's
13: like
6: disgusting. No, it's gross.
14: Well, the tofu's all right.
13: It's a nothing.
6: It's a nothingness.
13: Nothing taste.
6: It takes on the flavours of what you cook it in, but still when you bite in, you're still like, oh,
13: put honey on it.
6: Yeah.
13: Honey on tofu.
6: Yeah.
13: I just made that up, but that's what I would do.
6: Yeah.
13: If I was a tofu
6: person. People deep fry it and they stir fry it and they do all the things with it. It's still tofu, though. The end of the day. Doesn't matter what you do with it, it's still tofu. It's World Letter Writing Day today, so you might want to write a letter to somebody.
13: Okay.
6: Little Black Dress Day, so pop on a little black dress and wear that to work.
13: Right, I will do that.
6: Yep, Acne Positivity Day, so, you know, just embracing your...
13: Be positive about pimples?
6: I just don't know if you can be.
13: Oh, that's a really fantastic puss head you've got on your face.
6: I mean, the only thing I get excited about...
13: That is a beauty.
6: I don't get excited about it on my face, but I get excited about it on other people's faces, and if you want to let me squeeze it.
13: If you get hold of a good blackhead.
6: Oh my God, I'm
14: Dr. Pimple Popper, they'd be having the day off.
13: Oh. You know those ones where they get the steel thing that hook, they put the weight of it on and then they just drag it a bit and then this massive blackhead comes out?
6: Oh, it's so good.
13: I could watch that all day.
6: I know, aren't we weirdos?
13: But we're not alone.
6: We're not, this because is the there's thing. Pages and pages out there of people popping pimples.
13: That's a good tongue twister.
6: It is. Do that for today and let's get the day started.
14: 102.9 Hot Tomato.

0: 1029 Hot Tomato. 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
1: Well, let's start off. Gold Coaster Jai Arrow. He's from here, went to school here. Played at the Broncos, played at the Titans, and now plays with Souths. And recently, this year, we found out that he has been diagnosed with motor neurons disease. And it's broken the hearts of NRL fans and the wider community now that they're now seeing a lot of stuff on it. And different codes of football and different sports have honoured him with their arrow at the end of whatever they've done, whether they've kicked a goal or they've won 100 metres or whatever it might be. And the NRL have decided, along with Souths, to honour Jai. He was on 98 games and they wanted to get him to be a 100-game legend of South Sydney. So they've made room for him to be able to lead his team out onto the ground and then be subbed off. And fittingly was going to be here on the Gold Coast the first game, so 98th game, and he'll be playing Friday night against the Roosters. And honestly, in watching this, you just couldn't help but get teary. It was probably one of the most emotional, amazing moments I've seen in sport ever.
2: Absolutely.
1: And when he led Souths out, the crowd were all standing. It was a full stadium here on the Gold Coast. Well done to everyone that turned out. The boys from the Titans were wearing Stand for Jai jerseys specifically made for him with his face on it.
2: Yep.
1: It was tremendous. Now, Jake Duke, another Gold Coaster, was commentating on TV, and so he's calling it as he's just about to go out. And then I just want you to savour the crowd and the music in the background that was happening at the time as well, and let's just honour that moment.
3: And about to run onto a football field. Game 99 for the Bunnies as he heads towards the exclusive 100 club. A wonderful sentiment from the NRL, the Rabbitohs, the Titans and the Roosters next week to make the next 2 weeks possible. So game 99 for the Bunnies. He played 56 for the Titans as well. He's captained both of these sides, leading the Gold Coast on four occasions. He is a Burley Bears junior. And let's take a listen and soak this all in on field.

0: see the crowd. He waved to the crowd underneath the goals and they surged again. And I've got to tell you, I literally was sitting there watching it and I snorted.
1: Yeah,
0: I did that. I just went...
1: Yeah.
0: I haven't done that since I saw the sad bit in The Boy from Oz.
2: My dad was at the game with my brother.
0: Yeah.
2: I got dad membership for his birthday and he said there was not a dry eye, grown men crying absolutely everywhere. Dad was having a cry and I was watching it. I was at the TSS v Nudgee firsts game.
0: Mm.
2: And if you know TSS and there's, you know, it's like the fishbowl of the field. And everyone's watching the game and then all of a sudden, all over the hills, all these phones flip up and all these people are watching their phones. I was like, what's going on? What's going on? They went, oh, Jai Arrow's about to go on. I'm sitting next to Corey Parker, who's, you know, watching his kid who goes to Nudgee. And Corey, the greatest footballer, is bawling his eyes out on the hill.
0: Yeah, absolutely.
2: He's like, it's the dust. It's the dust.
0: Yeah, yeah. It's the dust. So we're talking about emotive sporting moments. What are some of the big sporting moments that have just moved you so much?
2: Even if it's this one, tell us where you were, where 100%. You saw it, how it made you feel.
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1: Emotional sporting moments, talking about that because of Jai Arrow. It's probably one of the biggest sporting moments I can ever remember seeing in all my lifetime of watching sports. So we thought we'd get those from you. Maddie from Oxenford, what's your biggest sporting moment here at the game?
2: It was absolutely brilliant, young Gayley. I was not aware, and I don't think anyone is aware, you know, being a Liverpool fan, mate, when they started playing You'll Never Walk Alone, I welted up. The whole crowd was behind him. I've told my kids for the Roosters game this week, get there for his 100th. It's going to be even better.
1: Yeah. Good on you, Maddie. Well done, mate. Maddie. We know you're a big fan of the Titans too. We got Mark from Wurrungri. Mark, those emotional moments in sport.
3: 2006, Bathurst with Craig Lowndes winning for Peter Brock and winning it by 0.05.
4: Yeah, unreal. Well done, Mark. Cheryl's from Narang. What was a sporting moment for you?
5: 1983, we were all around a mate's place to watch Australia win the America's Cup.
4: Oh, yes. I mean, that's legendary Australian history. And never since then have we ever cared about sailing since.
1: Now, Lillian's from Benora Point. Your sporting moments, Lillian.
6: My granddaughter, she done the marathon. She turned 4 in May this year. And she done it in 15 minutes, 16 seconds. She came 21st out of 318 runners under 8. And as you, Emily, you're proud of Teddy. I'm so proud of my granddaughter. She's been doing marathons. She's playing footy.
4: I love it, Lillian. So it was the Dreamworld fun run, was it?
6: How good was it? My daughter couldn't even keep up with her. She told me after the race, she goes, I'm so sweaty. She goes, I couldn't even keep up. She kept saying, do you want to have a break, Neela? Do you need a rest? She's like, no.
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8: Everything's looking pretty good around the Gold Coast this morning. Just a little congested westbound on the Gold Coast Highway through Helensvale due to the roadworks. M1 is flowing nicely and all other roads are looking good too. We'll check it again in about 30 minutes. If you do spot anything, call the traffic hotline on 55192275.
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8: It's just gone 5:30. Hi, I'm Lucy Knight. A man's been charged with a string of serious offences following a violent armed robbery in Beenleigh. The 24-year-old allegedly assaulted a man last Thursday night before stealing his car keys and cash. Police allege they found ammunition and a knife on him during his arrest. He's been remanded in custody to front court next month. House prices on the Gold Coast have fallen slightly for the month of August by 0.13%. That drop across all dwellings driven by a 0.32% slump in unit prices, with house prices actually up ever so slightly at 0.02%. Overall, though, prices remain up for the year by over 5.5%. The city has launched a new proposal to transform a site on the Northern Gold Coast into Queensland's first defence and space precinct. The mayor and deputy mayor have written to the premier pitching a $1 million bid to investigate the site at Norwell Valley before approaching the federal government for support. The letter states the development area offers the scale to accommodate an aerospace, robotics, defence industries and advanced manufacturing. And Australian families who get the childcare subsidy are being urged to complete their yearly check to make sure they're not being shortchanged. Services Australia says last year more than 80% of families were handed a top-up or no change. Spokesperson Chelsea Kavikles says it's vital you're up to date.
10: Every year we balance childcare subsidy payments for around 1.2 million families. And we do that by asking families to confirm their income. That's usually completed by lodging your tax return with the ATO or telling us that you don't need to lodge.
8: To sport, Novak Djokovic has broken down in tears after a shock first-round exit at the US Open. The 39-year-old falling to world number 48, Mariano Navoni, in five sets. Aussie James Duckworth is on the court now for his first-round battle. He lost the first set but is up in the second. We'll take a look at Gold Coast weather next.
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8: To the weather, a few showers about this morning before a partly cloudy day, top of 23. Sunny tomorrow, warming to 26 degrees. Blue skies and warmer temps continuing right through to the weekend. At the Seaway right now, it's 15 degrees. 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
14: I think this teacher is a long time coming with this idea.
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15: I've got the inside word from a friend who works and...
14: Oh, you got an inside word at the G.
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16: It's coming up. 1029 Hot.

0: 1021 Gailey and Emily Jade. If you get involved in the show at any time today on 5571 1021, we always love hearing your opinions. You could score yourself a double pass to go to Hot Tomatoes preview screening of Practical Magic. Sandra Bullock and Nicole Kidman are back as the iconic Owen Sister Witches in Practical Magic 2 at Event Cinemas from September 10. Be here to see it the day before.
1: It's Gailey's. What the?
2: What?
1: What?
2: What the what?
1: What?
2: What do you want for?
1: What the?
3: I could see this in schools in Burley and Mullandina and Pimpamar across the Gold Coast, right?
4: Mm-hmm.
3: This teacher, an Atlanta second grade teacher, in fact, her name was Candy Sydney.
4: Great name.
3: Yeah, she set aside a corner of her classroom as a designated gas station where students can quietly pass gas without leaving the room.
4: Oh.
3: The spot labelled the gusty wind area has air fresheners and gives children a discreet place to go before returning to their desks. Now, some parents were a little bit worried about teasing, but the teacher said, look, after it initially would happen, that people would just, get used to it. What's interesting is the teacher said, I have an upset stomach quite often. So the teacher's catering for herself. It'd be like, oh, Mrs. Sydney's gone there to back out of beauty, like in that case.
4: Oh, my goodness.
3: But isn't that great news? Anyway, I think the idea is so good that I'm assuming the role of starting it here.
4: And not in this, no. Yeah. Can we do it outside?
0: In the airlock.
4: In fact, here is Gailey all these years thinking we didn't have our own little gas station. And we do. It's the airlock. Why do you think I go and get you a cup of tea so much? I'm using the gas station as well.
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0: Jade, 1029 Hot Tomato, 7:30 this morning. We are back with 1029 Hot Tomato and Sunshine Force. $20,000 beat the Bowser. We had a $1,000 winner with us yesterday. Can we do it again today? 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
1: All right. I want to tell you about the G-Link and how well it's been going. So I've got a friend who works for TransLink, and we were having a chat the other day about how good these 50-cent fares are and if we are going to continue doing that as a state. And he said these exact words: the 50-cent fares have been the greatest marketing campaign for transport in this state than any other marketing campaign they've ever had.
2: And it makes sense.
1: It was interesting using the word marketing. So when they first started it, obviously it was a different government and they were trying to ease the cost of living and everything that was going on. But the reason why they decided to keep it was not because it changed the government and we still want to be friends, but because it's re-educating people who would not normally go on public transport to use public transport. And so we unpacked what that meant. And in the paper yesterday, there was a report about how the G-Link's going with the new extension and that it is the best ever. So the amount of people using it is just wonderful. So they're so happy with that investment.
2: Well, I was reading too that it's actually helped even if you weren't using it previously up the line because it's now accessible to go down to Burleigh and all the talk from it, people are starting to use it up further as well when they could have done that for the last 2 or 3 years.
1: Absolutely. So here's the reason why he said it's a marketing campaign. He said there's a whole bunch of people who just don't use public transport. And he kind of said that the sort of wealthier people, they're the ones that don't use public transport because they're happy to use their cars, they're happy to use the petrol, and they're happy to park. You know, for example, going from the Gold Coast to Brizzy, they're happy to pay like, you know, the $60 parking if they are in their car carpooling with people, right?
0: And probably more happy to pay for Ubers and stuff as well, I
1: yes,
0: imagine.
2: It's very convenient.
1: But the thing is, now, because it's 50 cents, it is still cheaper than carpooling. So when you think about it, here on the Gold Coast, if you all got in a car, five of you in a car driving up to Brizzy to go to work, $60 it costs to park normally in the city, everyone pays $10 each, $12 each. It was $13 to go to work, $60 it costs to park normally in the city, everyone pays $10 each, $12 each. It was $13 to go

0: state ever to ease traffic congestion and to get people educated on how to catch public transport.
1: So, question, will they keep it?
0: Well, okay, I don't have all of that information, obviously, but there has been some conversations of raising it just a little bit, like $1 to $2, because they still want to keep it cheaper than what carpooling will do. Because it's the carpoolers.
1: Still raise money.
0: Yeah, the carpoolers are the ones that are, you know, not jumping on the public transport.
1: Right.
0: Anyway, I just thought that was really interesting because the other day I had to go to Brizzy for a graduation. And for the first time ever, my husband and I, because we've got a Tesla, so we don't even pay for petrol, he was like, do you want to catch the train? It's only $1 each way and we won't have to pay for parking when we get into Brizzy. And we jumped on the train and we had the greatest time. We were like, yep, let's do this for good. And so it has actually worked as an education piece because I'm one of those up myself wankers who wouldn't catch public transport before.
1: Well, you still are. You just catch trains now.
2: This morning from 9, while the other radio stations play long commercial breaks with the occasional song, we're doing it the other way around. You can't
3: stop me now. 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

0: to Gayle and Emily Jade on the iHeart app or 1029 Hot Tomato. You can't stop me
1: now. The Gold Coast's favourite daytime R&B event is back. 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
4: 1029 Hot Tomato Traffic.
5: We've got some delays building northbound on the M1 through Upper Coomera and also through the almost stretch, looking a little heavy through Tanimera to Slacks Creek in Logan as well. Local roads are flowing fine at the minute. We've just got reports of a crash on the corner of Ashmore Road and Ross Street through Ashmore, not causing too many dramas at the moment. We'll check in again in about 15 minutes. If you do spot anything, call the traffic hotline 55192275.
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5: It's 6 o'clock. Hi, I'm

0: Lucy Knight. The death toll from the flash flood disaster in Nepal has risen to over 900, with the first Australian confirmed dead. The grieving family of New South Wales man Michael Keats describing the loss as heartbreaking and overwhelming. Foreign Affairs Minister Penny Wong has told the ABC 43 Australians are among the more than 4,000 people who remain unaccounted for.
1: We are urgently seeking to ascertain their whereabouts. We do hold grave fears, grave concerns for their safety, but we are determined to do everything we can to try and ascertain their whereabouts.
0: The Gold Coast's housing market has recorded another slight drop in prices. A new realestate.com report reveals a 0.13% decline across all dwellings in the month of August, but prices are still up over 5.5% for the year. Senior economist Eleanor Cray says higher interest rates and recent tax changes are the driving forces behind the steady decline.
2: Certainly, we are seeing some pretty strong signals that there's reduced numbers of investors in the market. Those tax changes are also likely impacting buyer demand and confidence, as well as the ongoing price falls, which are keeping many buyers on the sidelines, delaying purchasing decisions until prices stabilise and they have more confidence.
0: Police allege a man responsible for a frightening armed robbery in Logan had a knife and explosives on him. The 24-year-old is accused of assaulting a man at a car park in Beenleigh last Thursday before stealing his car keys and cash. He was later tracked down nearby where police allege they found him with the weapon and ammunition. He's now been remanded in custody, charged with a string of serious offences, to front court next month. And council is proposing a new $1.5 million plan to help tackle homelessness across the Gold Coast. City leaders will be asked at a planning committee meeting today to back a program aimed at targeting areas like the Southport CBD and the Spit. It'd include 10 city officers working day and night, more funding towards accommodation crisis accommodation, and a boost in patrols during major events. To sport, football great Lionel Messi says he's got nothing left to give after announcing his retirement from the Argentinian team. Messi says stepping down was a decision that hurt, but that the time has come, revealing he made the call following the death of his father last month. Nathan Cleary has been crowned State of Origin's best player after being awarded the Brad Fittler Medal. The Blues halfback taking home the award for the second time at a special ceremony last night after first winning it back in 2020. New South Wales back rower Yasmin Meeks claimed the top honour in the women's comp. We'll take a look at Gold Coast weather and surf conditions with Tara next.
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6: There's a few little waves around with that southeasterly.
0: To the weather, a few showers this morning and partly cloudy for the rest of the day, top of 23 degrees. Sunny tomorrow, warming up to 26. Blue skies continuing through to the weekend with warm conditions continuing as well. At the Seaway right now, it's 16 degrees. Keep getting the questions right. 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
9: All right, coming up, we're going to be talking about a little bit of interruption. And also, I need to tell you about a nice way of having a nice Parmigiana at a really good price.
8: Okay. Here on the Gold Coast?
9: Here on the Gold Coast. Yes, it was.
8: Oh, my God. Is it a little bit like me entering the Dreamworld Fun Run yesterday and running after my kid and getting free entry?
9: Yeah, it's very much like that.
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8: Okay.
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10: Right. Okay. Accidental. I was wondering how the link was working there.
8: Yeah. 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

0: Gailey and Emily Jade, and 1029 Hot Tomato and Sunshine Force, $20,000 Beat the Bowser. We are playing again today at 7:30. It's got to yell out, stop before the Bowser stops pumping, just like Madeline from Hope Island did yesterday.
1: $1,000.
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3: Oh! $1,000.
4: Fantastic. I did well.
0: I wonder if we'll reach such heights again today. Who knows?
5: Who knows? Do you guys think that Australians interrupt each other when we're talking? Do you think it's a problem? Oh, now no. He's not going to. The greatest interrupter in this show is now not going to interrupt.
3: I beg to differ. Oh. I think you interrupt me way more.
5: We can take
3: millions
5: a tally
3: times
5: of that.
3: More.
5: Anyway, right. There is a trend at the moment.
3: No, it's not.
5: There's a trend at the moment of people overseas putting TikToks up saying that Australians are interrupters when we speak, that we don't let humans finish a sentence before we interrupt. So I have Exhibit A for you. This is a nice young man who's been spending time in Australia talking about the phenomenon.
6: We've been living in Australia for a year now, and something that I've noticed socially about Australians is that when they're having a conversation, they kind of talk over each other. Not talk over each other, but they interrupt each other while they're talking, and no one seems to get offended. Like, it seems to be socially acceptable, and it's not rude. They don't do it in a rude way, but it's just normal. It's part of the normal conversation flow. It reminds me of two people with ADHD trying to have a conversation.
5: Doesn't he know that the A in ADHD stands for Australian?
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7: All of our local roads are flowing fine, and southbound on the M1 is looking good, but northbound is a little under speed up at Coomera through to Ormo. We'll check it again in 15 minutes. If you do spot anything, call the traffic hotline 55192275. Gold Coast weather today. A few showers this morning for a partly cloudy day. Top of 23 at the Seaway right now. It's 15 degrees.
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My bad, never got the memo that you never have fun while you're in the limo. Yeah, you wanna ride in the six, you wanna dine in the six. But when I lean for the kiss, you said I'll probably send you some pics. And I'm

0: Nine Hot Tonight. It is Gayley and Emily Jade. After 6:30 this morning, we'll have your chance to head along to the premiere of Coyote vs. Acme. Some people saying it's a very, very good movie worth watching. It's one of those half Looney Tunes, half real life movie.
1: And John
0: Cena's in it. Mm. Your chance to head along to the Roxy Theatre at Warner Brothers Movie World is after 6:30 this morning.
2: Went to the pub the other night with Ange for an engagement, for someone's engagement. And good on you, Mav and Bridie, for getting engaged. Anyway.
1: Mav as in Maverick?
2: Yeah.
1: Really?
2: Yeah.
1: Oh, it's the first I've heard. Well done.
2: As in first I've heard of this
1: Maverick getting engaged.
2: Yeah. So so Richard and Kirsty, we did the Gaily to the Rescue for.
1: Yes. Sorry to interrupt, but son, I'm like mind blown. Great.
2: So they got engaged. But the what I want to tell you about is like halfway through, Ange and I hadn't eaten in the afternoon and we thought we'd just peel off and get a Parmigiana while we're there, as you do.
0: Footy
2: was on. Everyone's like having a good time in the area that we were allocated. And so we just chowed down and got in. And they were big Parmigianas. And we were enjoying them, had a chat when we were sort of rushing to get back to everyone. I'd already cleaned mine up. Plate was empty. Ange couldn't get through hers and left quite a bit there. She did a good job, but it was a big meal. Anyway, you know, obviously staff are always clearing the table. Mm. And a bloke came past and said, "Oh, you're done with that? You finished?" And she said, "Yeah." And so he grabbed the plate. And I sat there and the first thing I noticed was my plate was empty and he didn't take it.
1: Oh.
2: Anyway, we were heading back into the party area and I saw this bloke eating.
1: No, he wasn't even a waiter. No.
2: He wasn't a waiter.
1: Stop it. Who is this person?
2: I don't know, but he enjoyed his Parmesan. Yeah. He looked happy.
1: Oh,
2: I'm sure
1: God.
2: He gave me a thumbs up.
1: Oh, my God. I can't believe that.
0: That is wild. Unbelievable. 102.9 Hot Tomato.

0: Gailey and Emily Jade, 102.9 Hot Tomato. We are at 7 o'clock this morning playing Gailey and Emily Jade's Double or Nothing Kids Edition. Kids, if you keep getting questions right, we'll keep doubling your money. The first question is to do with eight-legged insects. I suppose arachnids, if you will.
1: Spiders.
0: Keep that in your back pocket.
1: Is that what it is?
0: Possibly.
1: Okay.
0: Possibly.
2: So spider.
0: EJ, what have we got coming up after 6:30, mate?
1: Okay. Grim Reaper needs to woo up. He needs to get behind me because
2: I feel like he's taking creatine.
1: He's starting to ramp things up. He is ramping things up, and we need him to, you know, get off the steroids. We need to calm your farm, Grim Reaper. We're going to talk about it next.
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5: I literally saw this guy walking out the front of Hot Tomato when I left yesterday, and it was raining, and he's holding up an umbrella. But on the bottom, he had his shoes covered in two plastic shopping bags.
1: Oh, I love him.
5: So he's walking along, and they look like two good guy shopping bags. I thought to myself, the umbrella's gone shopping and bought a man. Yeah.
4: So cool. 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
6: We went to a place called Mike's Kitchen, which is just the Mary Mac just off the highway. Mm-hmm. One of the young waiters comes up, well, where do we pay? 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
4: What?
6: Yeah.
4: 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The Mary won $1 million. 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
5: 1029 Hot Tomato Traffic.
6: The M1 is a little slow northbound from around about Upper Coomera through to Ormo, and southbound is a little under speed around the Smith Street exit. Not too bad though. Local roads are flowing fine at the moment. No major issues. We'll check it again in 15 minutes. If you do spot anything, call the traffic hotline 55192275.
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6: It's 6:30. Hi, I'm Lucy Knight. The family of a New South Wales man has confirmed his death in Nepal following the flash flood disaster. Michael Keats becoming the first confirmed Australian of the at least 900 victims. It's believed 11 Queenslanders are among the 43 Australians who are unaccounted for. A man is behind bars following a violent armed robbery in Logan. The 24-year-old is accused of assaulting another man in a car park in Beenleigh last Thursday before stealing his car keys and some cash. Police allege they found ammunition and a knife on him during his arrest. He's due in court next month on a string of charges. The mayor and deputy mayor are pushing for the Northern Gold Coast to become home to Queensland's first defence and space industry precinct. Tom Taylor and Mark Hamill penning a letter to the Premier to pitch the $1 million bid to investigate a site in Norwell, saying it offers the scale to accommodate an aerospace, robotics and advanced manufacturing. And the Federal Treasurer's Southeast Queensland seat of Rankin could be vulnerable to One Nation as the party's popularity surges. Redbridge modelling shows One Nation could be in the running for 19 of the 30 Queensland seats, including Jim Chalmers' seat, which takes in parts of Logan and Brisbane. To sport, Gold Coaster Kim Birrell has won her opening round clash at the US Open after downing her Croatian opponent. Plenty more Aussies in action today, including James Duckworth, who's on the court now, as well as Alexei Poprin and Rinki Hijikata. Meantime, it was heartbreak for tennis legend Novak Djokovic, who was brought to tears after a shock upset in his opening round clash. We'll take a look at Gold Coast weather next.
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6: to the weather, partly cloudy with a few showers this morning, heading for a top of 23 degrees. Sunny tomorrow, warming up to 26. Blue skies and warmer temps continuing right through till the weekend. At the Seaway right now, it's 15 degrees. Wind free fuel with 1029, Hot Tomato and Sunshine Ford's $20,000 Beat the Bowser. Yell out stop before the fuel runs out to win. 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
9: All right, we are making a formal request to the Grim Reaper to leave 2026 alone now. We've had enough. And so next we're going to be talking about who the Grim Reaper needs to leave alone.
10: Let's start with us.
9: Yeah. Good one. Please leave us alone.
10: Yeah, like, can we be the top of the list? Because remember, they don't discriminate.
9: No, he does not.
10: Yeah.
9: Yeah, so we're going to talk about that next. And it's happening right here. Something happened yesterday. An Aussie great is in hospital right now, 79 years old. So
10: tell them to stop,
9: EJ.
10: Yeah,
9: we need to leave people alone, please.
11: You're not smart.

0: Dan, Emily, Jade, 1029 Hot Tomato. We'd love for you to get involved in the show. 55711029. If you do, you could score yourself a family pass to the exclusive Queensland premiere of Coyote vs. Acme at the Roxy Theatre at Warner Brothers Movie World. The movie Acme doesn't want you to see Coyote vs. Acme in cinemas September 17.
1: There is a movement happening telling the Grim Reaper to woo up. To stand back, to get behind us. He has had a particularly busy year. These are the celebs that we have lost this year.
2: Are we going to be shocked when you go through this list?
1: I think so.
2: Yeah.
1: Dolly Parton, obviously. Yeah, Hayden Panettiere, 36. Tim Curry. So that's this week alone. Sam Neill. Bonnie Tyler.
2: Yes.
1: Chuck Norris.
2: See, Bonnie Tyler's big street funeral in Wales.
1: Wonderful.
2: It was massive.
1: Yeah, I hope she's up there with Dolly and they're having a sing-off.
2: Yes.
1: Chuck Norris, remember?
2: Oh, yeah.
1: Eric Dane, only 53. Catherine O'Hara, 71.
2: Oh, Schitt's Creek.
1: Remember, yeah.
2: She's so good in that.
1: That's what we all said when she died.
2: Yes.
1: And James Vanderbeek, 48. Now, there's a few more.
2: True.
1: There's actually lots more on that list, but I didn't
2: want to
1: be here all day.
2: They're the main ones, are they?
1: They're the main ones.
2: Right.
1: So there's this movement at the moment telling the Grim Reaper to woo up.
3: Clearly, the Grim Reaper can't get it together. So I made a list of people of who to leave on Earth. Are we clear? Dolly Andrews, do not touch the Queen of Genovia. Dick Van Dyke.
1: Mm-hmm.
3: Mary Poppins. The king of entertainment.
1: Now, he goes on, and then here's another one.
2: He's naming, like, Dick Van Dyke's 100.
1: I know. But still, stand back, Grim Reaper.
2: Fair enough.
1: Not yet. Yeah. Not this year, at least.
2: I love Dick Van Dyke.
1: I don't know. Me too. Have a listen to this one.
4: Why are you taking the wrong people? There is a plethora of options. A business I gotta go. Hayden Panettiere, Dolly Parton, not on the list. Get it together.
1: Get it together, Grim Reaper. Stand behind me. So we want to add to the list and we want to ask the question right now, who should the Grim Reaper leave alone? Because Angry Anderson went into hospital last night. I'm really like watching the news, 79, cardiac arrest or something like that. So I'm going to add to the Aussie list here.
2: No, that's not
1: you
2: good.
1: Get your hands off John Farnham. Get your hands off John Farnham,
2: yeah,
1: Grim Reaper.
2: Yeah, that's perfect to put down.
1: Stand back.
2: Yeah, I'd put Jimmy Barnes in that. I know he's not ill or anything at the moment.
1: But he has been ill.
2: He has. He's had a couple of bouts of different things.
1: They're just Aussie ones. Lucy wants to add.
5: I'm thinking about this a lot because I saw her perform with Olivia Rodrigo over the weekend at a festival. Stevie Nicks.
1: Yes, stand
5: back. Leave her alone.
1: Leave her alone. And I'll add to that, Cher.
5: Yes.
1: I feel like she's immortal, but I thought Dolly was immortal as well. So if something happens to Cher, we rise at dawn, everyone.
2: I think that all the people that you imagine are soaking in the stuff that we keep frogs in the scientist things.
1: Whatever it is, formaldehyde.
0: That's it. Give us a call. 55711029. Who does the Grim Reaper need to leave alone?
1: Yeah, we're creating the list. If he comes for Meryl Streep, I'm going with them.
2: Really?
1: Wherever they are, it's going to be fun.
0: All right. Give us a call. 55711029. Who does the Grim Reaper need to leave alone?
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7: 1029 Hot Tomato Traffic.
5: The M1 is slow southbound through Helensvale and Gave, and it eases after Smith Street. Northbound is nice and clear, and to hit Oxenford, there's a bit of congestion right through to Yatala. Local roads are flowing nicely. You do have an earlier crash on the corner of Ross Reed and Ashmore Road in Ashmore, causing a little bit of dramas, but not too bad. We'll check it again in about 15 minutes. If you do spot anything else, call the traffic hotline 55192275. Gold Coast weather today, partly cloudy with a couple of showers this morning. Top of 23 degrees. At the Seaway right now, it's 15. I know I want it.
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0: It's Gayley and Emily Jade on 102.9 Hot Tomato. After 7 o'clock this morning, Gayley and Emily Jade's Double or Nothing Kids Edition is back, and we've got the first question for you.
1: Hi, I'm Kellen, and I'm 10 from Labrador. And my question is, true or false, spiders have two main body parts?
0: True or false, spiders have two main body parts?
2: Interesting.
0: That is the question.
2: Now, we're putting out a message to the Grim Reaper. It's time to have a bit of a break. Could he win a holiday to Bali or something if we just send him off for the rest of the year?
3: Does he take time off?
2: Oh, I think he needs to take time off.
3: That's
2: a very
3: funny short movie. The Grim Reaper takes off, but no one's dying.
2: Yeah.
3: So then it's like, oh my God.
2: It'd be awesome.
3: Extend his holiday.
2: Yeah, exactly. So we're essentially calling the customer service hotline and asking God to let the Grim Reaper have a bit of a break. 2026, we have had enough. Who should we leave off the list for the Grim Reaper for the rest of 2026? Beck from Maudsland, who should he stand back from?
4: Paul McCartney.
3: Oh yes.
2: Mm. Oh, my gosh, yes. And then Ringo. We better put him in there too, by the way.
3: Well, that's only fair. We don't want to leave him out.
2: No, there's two remaining. Let's not forget that.
3: Someone that I think it looks like they might go forever that would be a surprise and because of their lifestyle. Iggy Pop is another one.
2: Is he still alive?
0: Keith Richards.
2: Keith
0: another
2: Richards.
0: One? He's still alive?
2: Actually, yes.
3: He's helped.
0: He might have died 20 years ago.
2: He wakes up every morning and says, am I still here? He does. Hey, thank you for that, Beck. Anybody else on the list?
4: Not that comes to mind at the moment.
2: All right. Okay. Thank you so much for that.
3: That's a good one, though, isn't it?
2: Yeah, Paul McCartney.
3: Perfect.
2: I think he actually has a song. Stand back. Stand back. Is that what it is?
0: No,
2: I don't know.
0: Get back, but that's okay.
2: Get back. It'll do. Get back, Grim Reaper. Get back. Go on holiday. All
3: Avril,
2: right.
3: what do you think? Who should the Grim Reaper leave alone?
5: I've got a couple, Gayley. The first one is an all-time favourite, Dirty Harry, Clint Eastwood.
2: Oh, my God, yes.
3: You've got to leave Clint alone.
2: Oh, my God, please.
5: 96 years.
2: Yeah. Still, leave him alone.
5: Yep.
2: David Attenborough.
5: And Bruce Willis. Bruce Willis.
3: The best thing, if the Grim Reaper goes up to Clint Eastwood, he'll say, get off my lawn.
2: does he also say, go ahead, make my day, or is that the Terminator?
3: No, that's him.
2: He says, go ahead, make my day.
0: Redeem yourself.
2: Yeah, thank you. I'm sitting there going, and that's another one to stand back from as well, Arnold Schwarzenegger. I mean, he's getting up there as well.
3: Yes, can't have that. What about Sylvester Stallone?
2: Yes, stand back.
6: Oh, you drew first blood.
2: Yeah.
6: Grim Reaper! I love you, Adrian, my Grim Reaper.
2: And one more, Elton John.
3: Oh, yeah.
2: Elton John. I mean, it's a very long, just everyone.
3: He'd never get him. He's a tiny dancer.
0: Hey! He got the family pass to the exclusive Queensland premiere of Coyote vs. Acme. We'll give it to Beck from Maudsland. She was first through, so that is yours. Congratulations, Beck. The movie Acme doesn't want you to see Coyote vs. Acme in cinemas September 17. It's 102.9 Hot Tomato. She's

0: 1029 Hot Tomato, Gailey and Emily Jade, half an hour away from 1029 Hot Tomato and Sunshine for $20,000 Beat the Bowser. $1,000 won with us yesterday. Can we repeat that at 7:30? Just got to yell out stop before the Bowser stops pumping.
1: We've just been talking about the Grim Reaper and who he needs to woo up on. And there's breaking news. Lionel Richie has been hospitalised in St. Louis after doing a gig. And after the gig, he asked for a chair and was struggling. And it's the second time he's been hospitalised after gigs. So, 77, Grim Reaper.
0: Stand back.
2: Just stand back.
1: Stand back.
2: We need him to go all night long.
1: All night.
0: Double Nothing Kids edition next.
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5: 1029 Hot Tomato Traffic.
6: The M1 is slow southbound from Coomera down to Gavin and northbound Oxenford through to Pimpama, Little Patchy through Ormo, Yatala, and then also Beenleigh to Woodridge. Local roads around the Gold Coast flowing fine at the minute. We'll check in again in about 15 minutes. If you do spot anything, call the traffic hotline 55192275.
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3: It's a minute past seven. Hi, I'm Lucy Knight. A New South Wales man has become the first Australian to be confirmed dead following the flash flood disaster in Nepal. The family of Michael Keats say he's amongst the victims, describing the development as heartbreaking and overwhelming. Michael's partner, Emily, now planning a trip to India for a spiritual ritual to honour his life.
4: I'm just scrambling, trying to get passports updated and visa applications and looking at flights and whatnot, in and amongst trying to just navigate grief and messages from hundreds of people around the world.
3: Police have laid charges against a man following a violent armed robbery in Logan. A 48-year-old man was sitting in his vehicle in a car park in Beenleigh last Thursday when he was assaulted and had his car keys and cash stolen. A 24-year-old man was later tracked down, with police alleging he had a knife and explosives on him. He's been remanded behind bars ahead of a court appearance next month. Another slight drop in house prices has been recorded on the Gold Coast. Across all dwellings, prices fell 0.13% in August, driven by a drop in unit prices. But prices are still up for the year at over 5.5%. City leaders will discuss a new plan today to tackle growing homelessness across the Gold Coast. Officers will propose a $1.5 million plan aimed at targeting hotspot areas like the Spit and the Southport CBD. The program will see a team of 10 city officers working day and night and a boost in patrols during major events. A new analysis suggests two-thirds of federal seats in Queensland could be under threat by One Nation, including one on the Gold Coast. The party could be in the running for 19 of Queensland's 30 seats. Redbridge modelling suggests if an election were held today, One Nation could potentially win the southern Gold Coast seat of McPherson from the LNP's Leon Rebello. To sport, one of football's biggest names has announced his retirement. Argentinian great Lionel Messi confirming the end of his international football career, saying he's got nothing left to give. James Duckworth has surged into the second round of the US Open. The Aussie downing world number 30 Matteo Arnaldi this morning. Earlier, Gold Coaster Kim Birrell won her opening round match in the women's comp. We'll take a look at Gold Coast weather next.
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3: To the weather, partly cloudy with a few showers about this morning, heading for a top of 23 degrees. Sunny tomorrow, warming up to 26, blue skies and those warmer temps continuing right through to the weekend. At the Seaway right now, it's 15 degrees, wind free fuel with 1029 Hot Tomato and Sunshine Ford's $20,000 Beat the Bowser. Yell out stop before the fuel runs out to win. Play at 7:30 this morning with Gailey and Emily Jade.
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9: A really interesting first question today for Kids Double or Nothing. So well done to little Talon from Labrador for this one.
10: Hi, I'm Talon and I'm 10 from Labrador. And my question is, true or false, spiders have two main body parts?
11: 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True or false, spiders have two main body parts.
9: What are they? I've never even
12: It's true.
9: Is it like the head and the body?
12: I imagine it's the head and the body, wouldn't it be? Two major body parts?
9: Head and the body?
13: Sure.
12: Or the or one
9: the
12: body
9: front
12: and all the
9: back?
12: Legs?
13: The top or the bottom?
9: Yeah. Or the cephalothorax in the abdomen.
13: Oh, there you go.
9: I think I said that right. Cephalothorax.
12: Well, we know it didn't come off the top of the head, that's for sure.
9: So the front section and the head thorax are fused together. The eyes, mouth parts and legs attached there. And the abdomen, the back section, contains most of the internal organs and the spinnerets that produce the silk.
12: So it's true
9: it's
12: to cut
9: true.
12: It short.
9: Yeah.
13: There you go. Give us a call, kids. 5571-1029. If you keep getting questions right, we'll keep doubling your money. Gailey and Emily Jade's Double or Nothing Kit Edition is next on 1029. Hot Tomato.

0: It's Gailey and Emily Jade on 102.9 Hot Tomato. 10 minutes past 7 on your Tuesday morning. 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
1: Oh my God. 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
1: Teen Tuesday today, so we've got Jessie on the line, scraping in at 13 years old. Good morning, Jessie. Are you there, sweetie? Please don't have us on mute.
2: Jessie! Hey, Jesse.
0: I can hear you there.
1: Jesse, wake up.
2: Hey.
1: Get to it. All
2: you
1: right.
2: Made it.
1: This
2: right.
1: is live radio.
2: Lucky. Right. So you go to Pack Pine State High School. You're in grade 8 and you want to win $80. What do you want the $80 for there, Jess?
6: Saving up for like maybe playing for sport.
1: Okay. Good on you. What are you playing?
2: Yeah.
6: Soccer.
1: You! Alrighty.
0: Let's do it, Jesse. You've got 5 seconds to answer each question. We must take your first answer. Keep getting questions right. We'll keep doubling your money. You can take it at any time. But if you get a question wrong, you get nothing and no help from anyone in the background, mate. Got to answer all the questions on your own, okay?
6: Okay.
1: All right. Here we go. First question's a really interesting one. Talon, who's 10 from Labrador, asks this. True or false, a spider has two main body parts?
7: Hey, you got $5.
2: Good one, Jesse. Would you like to double it and play for $10?
6: Yes, please, double.
2: All right. What do you call water that falls from the clouds?
6: A rain.
7: Hey, good job. You got $10.
1: Beautiful. Do you want to go for $20?
6: Yes, please.
1: Which fruit shares its name with a colour?
6: Orange.
7: Awesome job. That's $20.
2: Oh, you're chasing $40 if you double it?
6: Yeah, yeah.
2: Which game features a character called Pikachu?
6: Oh, Pokemon.
7: Well done. You have $40.
1: Nailing this, Jesse. Do you want to go for $80?
6: Yeah, I'll double it.
1: Yeah, this is what you came for. Let's do this. What is the highest number a standard dice goes up to?
6: 100.
5: Nothing.
1: I said dice.
0: It's a big dice.
1: Do you know what a dice is?
6: Oh, dice. Oh, I didn't hear.
1: What did you think I said?
6: Oh, up to a...
1: Did you think I said a dart or you just didn't know?
2: Just had to guess because you didn't really hear.
0: Yeah,
2: gotcha.
1: Right,
2: Never mind, mate. You've missed out on the $80, and the worst thing is you knew that answer. So never mind, mate. You stick around and ask the first question, okay, Jess?
6: Yeah.
1: And right. Go well in soccer.
0: Yep.
1: Season's all ending everywhere. Get into futsal now.
0: Get on you, Jesse. He'll ask the first question for tomorrow morning when Gailey and Emily Jade's Double or Nothing Kids Edition returns at 7 tomorrow.
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9: M1 is under speed. Southbound Coomera to Gavin clears up after Smith Street. Northbound is a nice clear run. Just a little slow through the upper Coomera, Pimpama and almost stretches. It is also looking quite heavy. Further north, Logan Home and through Slats Creek. Local roads, they're flowing nicely. No issues to report on. If you do spot anything, though, call the traffic hotline 5519-2275. Gold Coast weather today, partly cloudy with a couple of morning showers. Top of 23 at the Seaway right now. It's 16 degrees.
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2: Okay. 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
1: I think this is going to make Gayley laugh a lot, but I got attacked by plovers.
2: It's already funny. Can I just put it down on record? I'm not fond of plovers.
1: They're scary.
2: They are not good. I didn't buy a house once in the early 2000s mm-hmm. because there was a plover nest in the yard. And I went out, I liked the house, I went out in the yard, I got chased by a plover and I said, get in the car, we're going.
1: Well, when I was a kid, there was plovers on our school oval and they told us that there's poison or something in their talons or their beak or something.
2: Yeah.
1: So I've been petrified since high school.
2: They've got little hooks in their wings.
1: Yes, petrified for 30 years.
2: It's like they're carrying knives. In fact, if any bird needed to wear a hoodie, it'd be a plover.
1: They're a ninja.
2: That's right.
1: They're the ninja of all birds. Yeah. Anyway, so this is what happened. So I've got a wedding happening in my house on the weekend. And so I was doing a letterbox drop into everyone in the neighbourhood saying, hey, we've got this wedding happening. The music will finish at this time. Yeah, the cars are going to be parked. Could you just call us if you've got any problems? Don't call the police and make a noise or a complaint.
0: Yeah, so I've done a quick Google. Plovers are non-poisonous, non-venomous. It's a myth.
1: Oh, no! Okay, well, anyway.
2: Doesn't change anything because that's
1: anything.
2: What you're thinking,
1: They're
2: right?
1: They're mean. So yeah. I'm doing this letterbox drop. And there's an empty block of land near me and I think maybe they've nested there.
2: Oh, no.
1: I don't know how they – I feel like plovers must nest on flat land because we had them on the school oval and this is a big piece of land.
2: They're squatters.
1: Yes. Yep. So anyway, I'm trying to walk around this block and I'm on the phone to my girlfriend, lovely Laura, and we're talking about – we're trying to catch up. And all of a sudden I'm like screaming. I'm like, ah, she's there going, are you okay? You okay? I'm like, no, I'm being attacked by plovers. These two plovers, they must have been a mummy and a daddy. They just started like – swooping at me. So much so that I was cowering into somebody's fence. If they've got CCTV, I'm scouring because I'd put the letter in the letterbox and I'm near it. And Laura's going, what are you going to do? Yell, but wave your arms in the air. And I'm like, I'm too scared. Anyway, I did a little bit of the waving of the arms and I was waving my arms.
2: God, I wish they were someone's drones.
1: Oh. And then then they were like stalking me. So then they're on the road and they're looking at me. They're screaming at me still. They're like, ah, ah, ah, ah. And I didn't know where to go. So then I start walking and then they start swooping at me again, like fully swooping. And all I've got is little letters, little pieces of paper. Then my friend's mum, who lives around the corner, drives into her driveway and she puts her garage up and she's like, quick, Emily, run into the garage, run into the garage. She'd seen it all happening. So I stood in the garage for a bit and my girlfriend, lovely Laura, is like, what are you going to do? I'm like, I don't know. Now, this is the funny part of all of it. It was 100 metres from my house, right? This is where it was happening, 100 metres from my house. But I couldn't walk back to my house because of the plovers, so I had to walk around the entire block.
2: Oh, getting your steps up.
1: To get my steps up to get back. And on the way, I found a dirty old towel on the road. So I picked up this towel and I walked the whole way home swinging this towel around my head.
2: She's a cowgirl.
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12: The M1 is under speed, Coomera to Mullandina. Northbound is a nice clear run, just a bit patchy through Upper Coomera, Pimpama and Ormo, then slow Yatala all the way right through to 8 Mile Plains. If you're heading into Brizzy, local roads around the coast, no major issues to report on at this stage. If you do spot anything though, call the traffic hotline 5519 2275 or check it again in about 15 minutes.
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12: It's just gone 7:30. Hi, I'm Lucy Knight. 11 Queenslanders are amongst the 43 Australians still unaccounted for in the Nepal flood disaster. It comes as the family of a New South Wales man, Michael Keats, confirm he is amongst the 900 people who have been killed. A federal Gold Coast seat is amongst several seats across Queensland that could be vulnerable to One Nation as the party's popularity surges. The party could be in the running to win 19 of Queensland's 30 seats, including southern Gold Coast seat of McPherson from the LNP's Leon Rebello. A site on the northern Gold Coast could be transformed into Queensland's first defence and space industry precinct. The Mayor and Deputy Mayor have written to the Premier, pitching a bold $1 million bid to investigate the proposed site at Norwell Valley for the hub before approaching the federal government for support. And Tom Holland has become the third highest grossing actor of all time. The success of the latest Spider-Man film and The Odyssey has seen the 30-year-old skyrocket, now ranking just behind Scarlett Johansson and Zoe Saldana. To sport, Nathan Cleary and Yasmin Meeks have been awarded this year's Brad Fittler medals as the best origin players for New South Wales. It's the second time Cleary has won the top honour after first claiming the award in 2020. Former AFL player Nick Riewoldt has labelled Scott Pendlebury's exit from Collingwood as strange, saying he deserved a better farewell. Pendlebury is said to join the Suns on a 4-year player-coach hybrid deal. He played 442 games for the Magpies. We'll check the latest Gold Coast weather next.
13: Police are making Queensland safer. They have an important job to do, so there's no excuse for abuse. Authorised by the Queensland Government, Brisbane.
12: To the weather, partly cloudy with a few morning showers, heading for a top of 23 degrees. Sunny tomorrow, warming up to 26 with the blue skies and warmer conditions continuing through to the weekend. At the Seaway right now, it's 16 degrees. 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
1: No, it was good.
2: Good, let's do it again today. You just have to yell stop before the Bowser stops. And we haven't had the Bowser. Oh, no, do we have the Bowser stop once?
1: We've had one fail.
2: That's right, we had one fail.
1: But one out of all the times we've done it, that's a great success other than for that one person.
2: Yeah,
1: but
2: either that, only one brave person.
1: Yeah.
2: The rest of you, chicken, you say
1: it
2: stop.
1: Anyway, good luck. If you can get through, you'll want a piece of this action because cash is king and filling up your tank is even better.
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0: Gailey and Emily Jade on 102.9 Hot Tomato. Coming up in the next 15 minutes, Gailey, what have you got for us?
1: Oh, I'm going to play one of our games, as in I'm going to play someone singing and I want you to guess who it is.
2: Oh, okay. A celebrity, obviously.
1: Celebrity, but not known for singing.
2: Oh, cool.
1: Yeah.
0: He's coming up.
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1: All right, we've got Emma from Burley. Hi, Emma. How are you going today?
5: I'm fantastic. How are you, Gailey?
1: Yeah, well, really well, and I'm excited to hopefully hear you win a lot of money for your petrol tank. How much does it cost for you to fill it up?
5: About $60 at the moment.
2: Okay.
1: That's not too bad, $60.
2: So it's a little car, hey?
5: It's tiny. Yeah,
2: that's all we need to have at the moment. And so you want to win about $200.
5: That would be great.
1: So at the lowest.
2: What's your tactic going to be? When you hear that, are you yelling stop or...?
5: I don't know. We'll see in the moment.
1: Yeah, it's a Bowser vibe, I reckon.
2: I know that everyone in their car is playing it and they're like, oh, I would have done this.
1: Well, we play in here. That.
2: So I'm interested to hear what people's tactics
1: Emma,
2: are.
1: Emma, in the studio, Jake knows because he's behind all the buttons. So he knows when it's going to stop. But EJ and I look at each other and we do the old chop off at the neck when we think we should stop.
2: Stop now.
1: All right, Emma. Good luck, Emma.
0: Let's do it. Nice and loud stop when you want the Bowser to stop pumping. If you don't yell stop at all, you don't win anything, okay?
5: Okay,
0: yeah. All right, good luck.
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1: Emma, you didn't stick with your 200.
2: Mate, when it was 200 on the knocker.
5: I know, it was an omen.
2: I was like, that's a sign from God, girl. Yell, stop. And then when it went to 240, I was like, oh, well, maybe she's playing the game well. But it was nice to meet you.
5: There's more for everyone else.
2: That's very
1: there
2: true.
1: Is Emma. Oh, Emma.
2: Who's you giving today? You're paying it forward.
5: Yeah.
1: Yes, you can say you're kind to a stranger.
2: Yeah, if anyone else knows Emma from Burley, be nice to her today. Make her a coffee.
1: Buy her a coffee. Buy her two coffees.
5: Thanks, guys.
0: Good on you, Emma.
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3: 102.9 Hot Tomato Traffic.
7: We've got delays southbound on the M1 in the usual stretch, Coomera through to Mullandina, looking pretty heavy around the Gavin entry and exit points as well. Northbound is clear until you hit Upper Coomera. There's delays through to Yatala and then from Beenleigh, it's quite heavy through to Slacks Creek. Local roads around the coast are flowing nicely. No major incidents to report on. If you do spot anything, though, call the traffic hotline 5519 2275. Gold Coast weather today, partly cloudy with a few showers this morning, top of 23. At the Seaway right now, it is 16 degrees.
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0: 1029 Hot Tomato. Gailey and Emily Jade's Double or Nothing is coming up after 8 o'clock this morning. It is Two Chance Tuesday today, so that means if you get a question wrong, that's okay. We'll ask you another question worth the same amount of money. Keep getting questions right. We keep doubling your money.
1: I think I'll have to take the money.
2: Hey! $1,600 to Alex from Hope Island.
0: That could be you after 8 this morning.
2: We often do this, and like you can play along in the car, of course. That's part of the appeal of guessing who's singing this. And quite often we go, lately we've been going, what famous person is this person singing related to?
3: Mm-hmm.
2: But this one is a famous person that is singing.
3: Okay.
2: So I'm going to play it for you, EJ, and then you're going to start guessing. But okay. What I will say is they are a celebrity.
3: Yes.
2: That are known worldwide.
3: Okay. I'm glad that you said that. Mm. And I don't have to say, you know, is it John Smith from Ashmore?
2: No.
3: Like singing at the local karaoke.
2: No, it's not John Smith, but it's close.
0: Okay. Right, here it is. Need a

0: Wow, if Guns N' Roses Grim Reaper comes for Axl, we found the guy.
1: How good is that?
0: He sounds so good. Yes. He hits the notes. Axl does everything.
1: When I saw it, I was like, whoa.
0: Yeah, well, you know,
1: you're way cooler.
0: U2 and Guns N' Roses are my favourite bands of all time.
1: I know.
0: So
1: that's why I was chuffed.
0: To say he's done a good job.
1: And the fact I said chuffed on the radio
0: So now I've got a guess.
2: Do you want to hear it again?
0: Well, I mean, I would listen to
1: where it kicks
0: the
1: in.
0: Song Patience all day, every day.
3: Yeah, yeah. Need a little patience, yeah.
1: I'm hearing it now.
0: Is he Aussie?
1: No. Just
0: okay, righto.
3: I've been walking the streets tonight.
0: Is he American?
2: Yes.
0: Okay.
2: He is American.
0: So, it's hard to is see he a TV star or a movie star?
1: Both.
0: Oh, okay, righto. Is he our age or younger?
1: Between, I'd say.
0: So
1: I'd say between our age.
0: Between what, 30 and 50?
1: Yes, because that would be between our ages.
0: Okay. Well, between me and Jake's. Okay, so yeah, so he's middle age, not older.
1: Middle
0: so
1: age.
0: I was thinking, like, is George Clooney all of a sudden can sing? But no. Younger than that?
1: Yep.
0: Okay. Oh, gosh, I don't know. TV and movie. Is it someone from, like, Grey's Anatomy?
1: I'll give you a hint, right? When you said John Smith, it's the same initials.
0: J.S. No, you've got me. J.S. Jack Sparrow.
2: Oh, yes. Yeah.
1: No.
2: Jack. No, it's not Jack Sparrow.
0: Jack. So it's a Jack.
1: No.
0: But it's a Jack?
1: No. So, you've been watching him recently on streaming.
2: Yeah, a lot.
0: Ted Lasso.
1: Mm.
0: So he's in Ted Lasso. So he's...
1: And his initials are J.S.
0: Oh.
1: He's in Ted Lasso.
0: Jason Sudeikis.
1: That's right.
0: Stop it.
1: That is true.
0: I can't believe it took me so long to get that because I've actually seen him singing in like Christmas specials and things like that.
1: There you go. It's true.
0: I can't believe it took me so long to get that because I've actually seen him singing in like Christmas specials and things like that.
1: There you go.
0: Oh my God.

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8: We've got reports of a serious crash northbound on the M1 at Toogoon, just by the Gold Coast Airport. Traffic has been brought to a standstill with heavy delays southbound as well. Other than that, the M1 southbound is congested in the usual Coomera to Gavin stretch, and northbound is a little slow, Ormo right through to Slacks Creek in Logan. Local roads are flowing fine, just a little busy in those usual school zone areas. We'll check it again in 15 minutes. If you do spot anything, call the traffic hotline on 55192275.
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8: It's 8 o'clock. Hi, I'm Lucy Knight. The Foreign Minister says she holds grave concerns for the 43 Australians who remain missing in Nepal. It comes as the family of New South Wales man Michael Keats confirm he's one of the hundreds of victims who have lost their life. Though Penny Wong has told Nine the Australian government is yet to receive the official confirmation.
11: We respect the rights of the families to make the statements they have, and our thoughts go out to his family and to every Australian family who is hoping that the many who are missing can be located.
8: A man accused of a violent armed robbery in Logan was allegedly carrying a knife and explosives. The 24-year-old is now facing several charges over the assault and robbery of a man in a car park in Beenleigh last Thursday. He was tracked down nearby where police allege they found him with a weapon and ammunition. He's been remanded in custody ahead of a court appearance next month. Housing experts say higher interest rates and recent tax changes are the driving forces behind a decline in house prices. Here on the Gold Coast, new realestate.com figures reveal prices across all dwellings fell 0.13% in August, but are still up over 5.5% for the year. The median house price for the coast now sits at $1.4 million, while for units, it's $957,000. Gold Coast City leaders are considering a major $1.5 million compliance package to tackle the city's mounting

0: homelessness crisis, with estimates showing around 400 people are sleeping rough across the city. Councillors will debate the targeted funding program at today's planning committee meeting. The initiative will deploy 10 officers to hotspots like Southport and the Spit, alongside a boost for crisis accommodation and major event patrols. To sport, Gold Coaster Kim Birrell has returned from an overnight rain delay to book her spot in the second round of the US Open. The 28-year-old overcame a match point to defeat her Croatian opponent and reached the second round in New York for the first time ever. James Duckworth has also advanced, with Rinki Hijikata, Alexi Poprin and Maya Joint also in action today. And the Titans could be forced into at least one change for their final match of the season against the Dolphins on Friday night. Hooker Oliver Pascoe is in doubt after failing to finish last week's clash with a shoulder injury. But in a boost, star back rower Bo Fermor is expected back from his rib injury, with teams for round 27 to be announced this afternoon. We'll take a look at Gold Coast weather and surf conditions with Tara next.
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4: There's a few little fun waves on the Gold Coast this morning. We've got an easterly swell that's hitting about half to just on a metre. And southwesterly winds making for fairly clean conditions and picking up from the southeast. Due to hit about 15 knots later on, so get into it as early as you can. Best bet for a wave will be those swell magnets, the Tweed Coast and Deba. A few little ones at the points if you grab the foamy or longboard, and at the beach breaks as well from Miami down south. Just heading up to that 9:40 high tide with a 3 o'clock low tide and 20 degrees in the water. Have a great morning. And I'll check back this afternoon at 3 p.m.
0: To the weather, partly cloudy today with a few possible showers this morning, top of 23 degrees. Sunny tomorrow, warming up to 26 with the blue skies and warmer conditions continuing right through to the weekend. At the Seaway right now, it's 16 degrees, wind free fuel with 102.9 hot tomato, and Sunshine Ford's $20,000 beat the Bowser. Yell out stop before the fuel runs out to win. We're playing all day while you work.
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1: So you get it wrong, you get another chance, but only once. 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
4: Ladies and gents, this is the moment you've waited for. 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
1: Well, yesterday we were talking about cocktails shutting down and the Gold Coast was shocked, but I said on air, maybe they've shut down because they've got an ATO debt or something like that, because that's what's shutting all businesses down at the moment. I was very wrong. So next I'm going to tell you what's happening.
2: Okay. Say that again.
1: I was very wrong.
2: Oh, my God.
3: Chicken money maker. 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

0: nothing.
1: Okay, we're playing with Robert from Coomera, and you work at Robina Town Centre. How are you going?
2: I'm really good, thank you.
1: You're a cleaner there. I'm going to be sleeping out there next Thursday for the Live Like Her Challenge, raising money for the Forgotten Women Foundation. So can you clean around us?
2: we certainly can. It'll be spotless anyway.
1: Thank you. And be sure, you know, when we're all trying to sleep.
3: Oh, no. Can you, Robert,
4: no vacuums.
3: Can you crank the machine up really early? Get around there. Which car are you taking, EJ? I want to pick your car out.
1: Yeah, I'm going to buy Tesla. The blower, get the blower out, do the leaves.
3: Oh,
1: 2 a.m. in the morning. That'd be great.
3: Oh, my God. You've given me a really good idea.
4: All right, Robert.
2: There are night cleaners with big machines and loud
1: there. Is there? Oh, good for you, Robert.
4: All right. Robert, you've got 5 seconds to answer each question. We must take your first answer. If you keep getting questions right, we'll keep doubling your money. You can take it at any time, but if you do get a question wrong, you get nothing, no help from anyone in the background. Answer all the questions on your own, okay? But today, of course, is Two Chance Tuesday. So if you do get a question wrong, we'll give you another question with the same amount of money, but only one life, okay?
2: Yes, certainly. Not a problem.
1: All right. Win or lose, come and have a sausage when it's happening because the Frizzells are putting on a big barbecue and everything,
3: yum.
1: Which is so nice. So you
3: get
1: can come and say g'day and we can meet up, Robert. All right, here's your first question. For $50, what month are we currently in?
2: September.
5: $50.
1: Do you remember?
3: Well, he did. Okay, so, Robert, would you like to double and play for $100?
2: Yes, I would, please.
3: It's a true or false question. Here we go. True or false, the Gold Coast Titans are playing against the Dolphins this Friday.
2: True.
5: $100.
1: Was that a guess?
2: Yes, it was.
1: Well done. All right. You go on to $200. Are we playing?
2: Yes.
1: Okay. According to folklore, what do you find at the end of a rainbow?
2: Pot of gold.
5: $200.
3: Oh, you got 200 there. Would you like to double it and play for $400?
2: Yes, I would.
3: Which musical featured the song, "You're the One That I Want"?
2: Grease.
5: $400.
1: Amazing. Do you want to go for $800?
2: Well, yes.
1: Okay. For $800, in the Disney film Frozen, what is the name of the reindeer? I've got multiple choice for you. A, Olaf, B, Kristoff, or C, Sven?
2: Sven.
5: $800.
3: Was that another fluke there, Robert?
2: No, I did. I've watched it several times. I have a 14-year-old daughter, so back then it was.
1: Gotcha. You did your dues.
3: Well done.
1: All right.
3: Now, would you like to double it and play for $1,600?
1: And just stop for a minute. We haven't had someone go for $1,600 for quite a while, Robert.
3: Yes.
1: And you haven't used your two chance yet either.
2: All right. I've got a question. I've never played this game before. If I go for it and miss it, can I take the $800?
1: No, darling. It's called double or nothing.
4: That's right. But you have one life on a two chance Tuesday.
3: Yeah.
4: So if you get the next one wrong, we'll give you another question, okay?
2: Yeah, all right, I'll go for it.
1: Come on. I mean, we just didn't give away any money for Beat the Bowser, so it'd be nice to have a big win here.
3: Are you ready?
2: Yes, I am.
3: For $1,600, in 2003, Beyoncé released her first solo album. What was it called?
2: Put a ring on it.
4: That's okay. That's okay. We'll give you another question here.
1: Yes, it was called Dangerously in Love, but I love your guess. Right. That was hilarious.
3: Two Chance Tuesday. Here's your second chance for $1,600. Robert from Coomera, what does a seismograph measure?
2: Earthquakes.
5: Yes! $1,600.
1: Holy moly, Robert.
3: Here it is, mate. You've got $1,600. You've played that chance. You've played very well. You can take the $1,600 right now, or you could
5: double it.
6: I think he wants to double it.
2: No, I'll take the money.
3: Oh, I thought so.
1: He lost his life, so he might as well go.
4: Well done.
1: Robert
4: in Coomera, $1,600, mate. Congratulations to you. Well done.
2: Thank you so much for that. The wife and daughter's going to Japan in 9 days, so yeah.
1: Oh, sayonara then.
3: So they're going there and you're going to spend the $1,600 on yourself. That's it.
4: Double or nothing back 8 o'clock tomorrow.
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7: 1029 Hot Tomato Traffic.
8: We've got delays southbound Coomera through to Mullindina. Then there has been reports of a serious crash northbound at Toogan just by the Gold Coast Airport. Apparently one lane has been completely closed. There's also really heavy congestion going past that crash southbound as well. If you do spot anything else, call the traffic hotline on 5519 2275. Gold Coast weather today, cloudy with a couple of morning showers, top of 23 degrees. At the Seaway right now, it's 17 degrees.
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0: Gailey and Emily Jade, 102.9 Hot Tomato. We finally had a winner of some money this morning, because we love giving local Gold Coasters money. We had Robert in Coomera wanting double or nothing.
1: No, I'll take the money.
2: Oh, I thought so.
0: Robert in Coomera, $1,600.
1: Thank you so much for that. The wife and daughter's going to Japan in 9 days, so yeah.
0: Double Nothing will be back at 8 o'clock tomorrow morning.
3: Well, yesterday the Gold Coast was a bit shocked that Cocktails and Dreams, or Cocktails, was closing down after 36 years, and that it was a sudden shutdown. They just said, hey, our door's shut on the weekend. And we put a post up on social media, and we talked on air about your favourite memories. And a lot of people online were talking about the Illusion Shakers. A lot of Illusion love.
2: The Illusion Shakers,
3: yeah,
2: yes.
3: Midori Illusions, whatever they were. Christo actually wrote, if you remember Cocktails and Dreams, were you even there?
2: Yeah, that's true.
3: And then many more talked about falling down the stairs. So the internal stairs all the way from Cocktails down to the party, and that the people were so drunk that they didn't even care that they'd fallen. They'd just get up, laugh, dust themselves off.
2: Just
3: and
2: prove that you're in good shape.
3: Yeah, exactly. Anyway, we spoke on air about it, and we were like, I wonder why it shut. You know, a lot of businesses are shutting at the moment. They're shutting for different debts, administration, ADO debts, all that kind of stuff. So I said, maybe it's that on air. No, I'm wrong. So in the paper today, this is what's happened. A freshly minted website and business name has revealed the nightclub owners, veteran hospitality duo Jared and David, have new plans for the Orchid Ave spot. They have a new business name, and it's going to be called XS Nightclub.
2: Excess.
3: So they registered that apparently in April.
2: Yeah.
3: And then a matching website registered by the company was launched 2 weeks ago. So XS, as in the letter X and S, is how it would be spelt. I mean, these guys know what they're doing as well, because they're behind Fabric Nightclub and also Rowdy Ranch Steakhouse. Have you guys been there yet?
0: Yeah.
3: So much fun. Go and do a bit of line dancing there. So whilst Cocktails are farewelled fans and it was a final goodbye, there's going to be something else in place.
2: So I just want to make it clear, so you can still fall down the stairs into the
3: new joint. You can still have illusions.
2: Yeah.
3: You can still pash somebody you regret.
2: Right, oh, that's,
3: yes,
2: there
3: the
2: you
3: children
2: go.
3: Are still going to be born.
2: Everyone's happy. Everyone's happy.
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8: 1029 Hot Tomato Traffic.
9: We've got a crash northbound on the M1 just past the Tugun Tunnel. Both two lanes have now been closed. Motorists are being directed past the crash site through the breakdown lane and authorities are urging drivers to use the Gold Coast Highway instead, which is looking really heavy as well, headed northbound into Bulinga. It's also really congested both directions, Tugun, Currumbin Road and on the Gold Coast Highway through Tugun. M1 also slow in the usual southbound stretch, Coomera to Mullandina. If you do spot anything else, call the traffic hotline 5519 2275.
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9: It's 8:30. Hi, I'm Lucy Knight. McLeod's daughter star Simone Jade McKinnon has issued a desperate plea to find her sister, who's missing from the Gold Coast hinterland. 51-year-old Kim McKinnon was last seen on Guanaba Road in Mount Tambourine. Simone taking to social media, urging the public to help track her down. New analysis has revealed more than half of Queensland's federal electorates could be vulnerable to One Nation. Current modelling suggests up to 19 of the 30 federal seats in the state could be under threat. That includes the southern Gold Coast seat of McPherson, currently held by the LNP's Leon Rebello. More than 900 people have been killed in the Nepal flooding disaster, with 11 Queenslanders amongst the 43 Australians who remain missing. The family of New South Wales man Michael Keats believe he has died and have released statements in tribute, though authorities are yet to provide formal confirmation. And Lionel Richie is in the ICU after being unable to finish a concert in the US. It's understood the 77-year-old checked himself into hospital, with doctors looking into possible dehydration. To sport, Penrith halfback Nathan Cleary has added a second Brad Fittler medal to his trophy cabinet. The New South Wales Origin star was honoured for steering the Blues to a 2-1 State of Origin series victory, which included a dominant display in the Suncorp Stadium decider. Cleary capped off the awards night by also securing the Wally Lewis medal and fan-voted People's Choice Award. We'll take a look at Gold Coast weather next.
11: 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Suncorp Insurance. Resilience never rests.
9: to the weather. Partly cloudy with a few showers around the coast this morning, heading for a top of 23 degrees. Sunny tomorrow, warming up to 26 degrees with the blue skies and those warmer temps continuing right through to the weekend. At the Seaway right now, it's 17 degrees. 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We're playing all day while you work.
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0: Oh, we're going to be talking about plovers now. We spoke about them earlier and we just haven't been able to stop talking about plovers. And I've got something funny that I want to tell you about plovers from years ago as well. But yeah, it's on the way. We want your thoughts on whether you knew something about plovers, whether it was myth or not.
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0: Daly and Emily Jade, 1029 Hot Tomato. We'd love for you to get involved in the show. 5571 1029. You could score yourself $100 to spend at Soak Bathhouse.
1: All right. So earlier, EJ was talking about plovers and being attacked by the ninjas
2: of the sky.
1: Of the sky. With their knives under their wings.
2: They do.
1: They're packing. They're packing weapons. Anyway, this is what she was saying.
2: I got attacked by plovers.
1: It's already funny.
2: These two plovers, they must have been a mummy and a daddy. They just started like swooping at me. So much so that I was cowering into somebody's fence if they've got CCTV. But I couldn't walk back to my house because of the plovers. So I had to walk around the entire block.
1: Oh, getting your steps up.
2: To get my steps up to get back. And on the way, I found a dirty old towel on the road. So I picked up this towel and I walked the whole way home swinging this around my head.
1: She's a cowgirl. Okay, I can remember when Maggie was at preschool or prep, and she was in the classroom, and there was something wrong with some pipes. And Maggie got really distressed in the class when the teacher said, we need to get some plumbers in. Over a long period of time, when I'd ever mentioned how dangerous plovers were,
2: yep,
1: she thought I was saying plumbers. So she looked distressed when the teacher said, oh, there's some plumbers coming in, and they ended up having to say to Maggie, what's wrong? Are you okay? Because she looked like she was going to have a little breakdown. She goes, you said the plumbers are coming, the plumbers.
2: They're going to attack us with the poison in their little hooks.
1: So then they worked it out that it was actually, the plumbers are coming to fix the pipes. The plovers are the birds.
2: Mm. I just realised I was saying plovers and it's plovers.
1: Oh, you've been saying plovers with a B.
2: My whole life. And then I've also, today, years old when I realised they're not actually poisonous.
1: Well, this is the thing.
2: So
1: we want to unpack that.
2: I
1: thought they were poisonous. Well, you just looked it up and you said that it's been a myth for parents over the years to say that they've got poisonous bits on their spurs.
2: To keep them away from the nest.
1: So that kids won't go anywhere near them.
2: Absolutely. And I honestly was told that a long time ago, back in Tassie, going to high school, there were plovers on the school oval. In fact, I would dare say there is not a school oval in this country that doesn't have a plover's nest on it at some point.
1: Yeah.
2: And so why not spread that rumour to keep all the kids away?
1: Well, they
2: away?
1: Like going to those open spaces.
2: Well,
1: there's a lot of footy fields and everything.
2: And I don't know why just saying they could peck your eye out is not scary enough and they somehow have to poison them up and make them even scarier.
1: Well, the pecking, I don't think plovers peck. They strike.
2: Well, whatever they were doing, they were scaring the hell out of me.
1: They stab you with their...
2: Yes.
1: See, anyway, so we're just going to the phones. This is pretty simple because I feel like a lot of people believe the myth and they actually say, yeah, they've got a bit of poison on their spurs.
2: Mm-hmm.
1: Did you think they were poisonous or not? Just be honest. We're going to open up the phones. It's a yes or no poll, this one.
2: You thought it. I thought it. Did you think it, Jake?
0: No, I was pretty confident they weren't.
2: Is that a generation thing? What about you,
3: Lucy? I've never heard of that before.
2: Yeah. Okay, so it's obviously a 1980s myth.
1: Well, no, there's only two people verifying that.
2: Okay.
1: So let's not throw it all out, the bathwater out, all in one go.
0: Yeah, let's go to the phones. 5571 1029. Did you learn about the venomous, non-venomous talons on a plover today? 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
6: Roads are a nightmare on the southern Gold Coast this morning. There's been a crash. M1 northbound just past the Tugun Bypass Tunnel. Apparently two of the two lanes are blocked, so it's completely closed off at the moment. It is pretty much at a standstill. Authorities are telling drivers to take the Gold Coast Highway instead, and drivers are being diverted away from that crash site. It's also looking really heavy both directions. Tugun Currumbin Road and southbound from Currumbin is really slow getting past that crash as well. We'll check it again in about 15 minutes. If you do spot anything else, call the traffic hotline 5519 2275. Gold Coast weather today. Few showers this morning. Top of 23 degrees on the cards at the Seaway right now. It's 17. I know I want it. I want it, want it.
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0: Leanne, Emily Jade, 102.9 Hot Tomato. After 9 this morning, Liv is back with a 20-song music marathon. 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
1: Well, being springtime now, you know, swooping birds are approaching. They've already started. They've already started. So we're talking about a big question. Plovers poisonous. We got Therese from Maudsland on the line. Did you think they were poisonous, Therese?
2: Well, I did, but what happened was when we bought our house, they actually made a nest right outside our garage door, so we actually couldn't come even out of the house at all because they'd try to sweep you. So my son came, he threw the eggs away, and then I started chasing them. So I was like a crazy bird lady, and you know the little whistles that blow up and curl up?
3: Yeah.
2: They hate them. So what you do is run around the yard going... And they go away, and now they sneak into our yard, and as soon as they see us come out the back, they go back over next door. They won't come. We haven't had any for about 8 years now.
3: Okay, Teresa, the plovers that are near me are, like, honestly two houses up on an empty block of land. So you're telling me I have to get a birthday whistle and whistle as I walk past the block.
1: We're going to film that.
3: Yeah, but then also let's take it further. If you're a bike rider scared of the Maggies, so you're going to have your helmet on with the spokes out, blowing a whistle as you ride.
2: I don't know about the magpies, but I know it works for plumbers.
1: All right, EJ, we're filming you going in. We're sending you back in with the party whistles.
3: I legit want to try it. Thank you, Therese. All right, let's go to Nicole from Labrador. Did you think they were poison?
4: Yeah. My whole life.
3: Oh, okay, there
1: you
3: go.
1: Can you remember someone telling you that? Was it your parents?
4: I think it was around the schoolyard.
3: Yeah.
1: Yeah, yeah. See,
4: had heaps on the oval.
3: Yep, heaps on the oval.
1: It's
3: righto.
1: A good way to make kids listen, isn't it?
3: Like, yeah, exactly.
0: Scare them into poison.
3: I'm going to try it. Oh, look, all those lollies. They're poison, kids.
1: Yeah.
3: All right, let's go to Luke. That. What did you think? Did you think they were poison, Luke?
5: Yeah, we were always told that, like, through primary school and high school. Yeah. I only just worked that out then, but they're not when you said that on the radio. So.
1: See, that's the same, Luke. Yeah.
3: You're welcome.
1: See, it is a thing.
3: So did you have them on your school oval, and was it a teacher that told you, or was it another school friend? Because now I'm trying to work out, where did the lies come from?
5: Well, I think my parents and the teachers used to, but we used to, in the morning before school, we used to, that was the game we played, was to see who could... get out there and get swooped by them. But then at cricket training after school, we worked out that if you put a witch's hat over the top of their eggs, they don't swoop you.
3: Oh.
0: Because they're protected.
3: Oh, that's nice.
5: Yeah, so we used to put that over there. We could do our cricket training and they wouldn't bomb us while we were playing cricket.
1: Yeah,
5: and
1: but then you forgot to tell the birds that you were bowling at them using them as stumps.
3: Dangerous. Thank you for that, Luke. Okay, now I need to get a witch's hat and a whistle.
1: Yes.
3: Okay, Debbie from Bigger Waters. Had you heard that plovers were poisonous?
6: No, I've never heard that before, ever.
3: Okay.
6: And I'm a lot older than both you guys, so...
3: All right.
6: I do have a couple nesting in a house across the road from me.
1: Well, go try it.
6: On the front lawn, and I watched them attack the neighbours the other day.
3: Mm.
1: And Debbie, at what point, like, tell me the truth, at some point when they were getting attacked, did you laugh?
6: No.
3: Oh, that's nice of you.
1: I think it's impossible not to laugh.
3: Yeah, I was laughing at myself.
1: When people get attacked by birds, especially magpies, you laugh because I've been in, if people have laughed at me, I can laugh at them.
3: Yeah, when I was getting swooped the other day, I was sitting there thinking, I laugh at people. I've got to laugh at myself right now.
1: You have
3: to. So I laugh screamed.
1: Yeah, yeah, and nervously.
3: And we'll wrap it up with Nick. Did you think plovers were poisonous?
7: I didn't, but I do have a little tip for you, Emily, next time you are getting attacked by plovers.
3: All right.
7: When I was younger, I was a pretty stupid child and liked to get swooped by them for some reason. And I learnt that if you close your fist and pretend to throw something at them, they'll still swoop you, but they won't actually come close enough to hit you.
3: Okay. All right.
7: So next time you're getting swooped, if you pretend to throw something with your hand as they're coming at you, they'll fly away from that.
3: Okay, I'll do that whilst wearing a helmet with spokes, whilst blowing a birthday whistle and having an old towel whipping around my head at the same time.
0: What a sight.
3: I might sell tickets to the show, all right? Right.
1: The new sideshow, Ellie.
0: We get $100 to spend at Soak Bath House. We give it to Therese. She was first through. Skip the socks, make Dad truly happy with a Soak Bath House gift card. 102.9 Hot Tomato.

0: Gailey and Emily Jade on 102.9 Hot Tomato. You just remember what your past
1: is. Yeah, you got a friend in me. Well, there you go. Plovers are not poisonous, but mm-hmm. they are still
2: not
1: crazy
2: friends.
1: Scary.
2: They're so still not friends in me.
1: Not this time. Well, hopefully not.
2: No friends on me or around me.
0: Anywhere near us.
1: Yeah. No. Just the noise, the mm-hmm. shriek that they make.
2: Yeah, exactly.
1: Mm. Oh.
2: Oh, it sounds like me yelling at my kids at dinner time.
1: Yeah, I've heard that.
0: We'll see you tomorrow, 5 a.m. Yeah, you've got a friend in me. Gailey and Emily Jade on 102.9 Hot Tomato. This morning from 9, while the other radio stations play long commercial breaks with the occasional song, we're doing it the other way around. You can't stop it now. Ads on decline. Songs non-stop. Hot Tomatoes. 20 song in a row. Music marathon. You'll hear these. Won't you take me to a funky town? Baby, let me be your The Gold Coast's best music variety, non-stop.

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7: It's a minute past nine. Hi, I'm Lucy Knight. Council is set to debate a $1.5 million plan aimed at tackling local homelessness today. The proposed initiative targets rough sleeping hotspots like Southport and the Spit, where an estimated 400 people currently sleep rough. The program will see the introduction of 10 around-the-clock compliance officers, alongside extra funding for crisis accommodation and expanded event patrols. A former star of McLeod's Daughters has pleaded with the public to help find her sister, who's missing on the Gold Coast. Simone Jade McKinnon has taken to social media, urging the public to keep an eye out for her sister, Kim McKinnon. The 51-year-old was last seen on Guanabara Road in Mount Tamborine. Housing experts warn the Gold Coast is not immune to the national housing market downturn. It's in the wake of new figures revealing a drop in prices of 0.13% across all dwellings in the month of August, but prices are still up for the year by over 5.5%. And the Foreign Minister says the government hasn't officially been given word of the death of a New South Wales man in the Nepal flood disaster. The family of Michael Keats have released statements saying he's been tragically killed. Penny Wong has told Nine she holds grave fears for the 43 Australians who remain missing.
8: The Australian government has not

0: yet receive official confirmation of Mr. Keats passing. He does remain unaccounted for in terms of the information we have.
1: To sport, Gold Coaster Kim Birrell has advanced to the second round of the US Open for the first time. The 28-year-old surviving a match point after an overnight rain delay to defeat her Croatian opponent. James Duckworth also moved through to the next round, with fellow Aussies Rinki Hijikata, Alexi Poprin and Maya Joyt also in action at Flushing Meadows today. We'll take a look at Gold Coast weather next.
2: It's koala breeding season. If you see a koala, report it via the City of Gold Coast website. 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Be my mate. Every sighting counts.
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1: To the weather, partly cloudy with showers across the coast this morning, heading for a top of 23 degrees. Sunny tomorrow, warming up to 26. Blue skies and those warmer temps continuing right through to the weekend. At the Seaway right now, it's 17 degrees. Wind free fuel with 102.9 Hot Tomato and Sunshine Ford's $20,000 Beat the Bowser. 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Keep going.
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92.9 Hot Tomato. Hello, it is the 20 song in a row music marathon with Olivia. Drama's M1 northbound. It is closed at Gold Coast Airport. Pretty much bad everywhere in that area due to an earlier accident. Coming up this morning, your chance to win free fuel. It is Hot Tomato and Sunshine Ford's $20,000 Beat the Bowser.

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I woke up this morning, thought a beautiful first day of spring. It's not looking great today. Heading for 23:17 now at the Seaway. This is Sunny Federo and Libby Anker.

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92.9 Hot Tomato, the Gold Coast best music variety. Olivia with you. M1 northbound closed, Gold Coast Airport. Very busy everywhere down that way due to an earlier accident. Coming up, your chance to win with Hot Tomato and Sunshine Ford's $20,000 Beat the Bowser, just like Elise from Upper Coomera. 249. Stop. And we will do it after 10 on Hot Tomato.

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2: It's just after 10 o'clock. Hi, I'm Sinead Holmes. Queensland Air Force members are preparing to transport a range of humanitarian assistance supplies to Nepal amid the flooding disaster. A heavy transport aircraft is departing Amberley this morning, carrying things like hygiene kits, solar lighting and other essential aid items. It comes as the federal government confirms 43 Australians remain missing. McLeod's Daughters actress Simone Jade McKinnon has taken to social media to track down her sister Kim, who has vanished in Queensland. The 51-year-old was last spotted on Tambourine Mountain's Guanaba Road. Loved ones are asking people in the area and right across the state to keep an eye out. Councillors will today debate a $1.5 million funding package designed to address the Gold Coast homelessness crisis. With roughly 400 people sleeping rough across the city, the strategy focuses in enforcement on hotspot areas like Southport and the Spit. The plan funds a dedicated team of 10 day and night officers, extra housing support and heightened patrols during major events. To sport, Gold Coaster Kim Birrell has broken through for her maiden US Open victory in New York. After returning from a 14-hour rain delay, the 28-year-old rallied past her Croatian opponent to book her spot in the second round at Flushing Meadows. Fellow Aussies James Duckworth and Maya Joint also advanced to the next round, with Ricky Hichigata and Alexei Poprin in action today. Penrith halfback Nathan Cleary has claimed his second Brand Fit medal. The star playmaker was rewarded for steering the Blues to a 2-1 State of Origin series victory. Yasmin Meeks took out the women's top gong.